0: Dolly Parton may be hitting a little closer to home today. The country music legend died yesterday at the age of 80 following a brief battle with cancer. Country 100's Courtney Fielder spoke with local listener Joanne Toth about what she'll remember most about Parton.
1: You know, Dolly Parton always impressed me with her music and her movies. I watched all of her movies. My favorites were her Straight Talk and Blue Valley Songbird.
0: Parton's connection to Moose Jaw goes back to 2016 when she performed in front of a sold-out crowd at the former Mosaic Place.
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0: Vanier Vikings are back on the practice field as they prepare for the 2026 high school football season. After reaching the provincial quarterfinals last year, head coach Luke Tkachuk says the Vikings are looking to build on that success despite some key roster turnover.
3: The bar was set last year with our provincial run there, and I think the guys know what it takes with some of the younger guys kind of taking those bigger roles this year, knowing what it takes to play at that level.
0: The Vikings continue preparations this week before hosting Yorkton in a preseason scrimmage on Friday. Moose Jaw's Windmar AAA Warriors released their preseason schedule. They will play four games starting on September 13th in Swift Current against the Legionnaires. Their home opener is on September 25th against the Tisdale Trojans. Moose Jaw Minor Hockey is still looking for coaches for this season. Coaches are needed for U7 to U18 co-ed and female divisions. You can check out moosejawminorhockey.com to register. And the Toronto Blue Jays look to get back into the win column tonight against Kansas City. Check out today's sports roundup and more at discovermoosejaw.com.
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4: Tonight is clear and hazy with a low of 10. Tomorrow is sunny, then becoming a mixture of sun and cloud with a high of 30. Friday clearing with a high of 30. Saturday, showers with a high of 28, and Sunday, periods of rain with a high of 19. Find the full forecast at discovermoosejaw.com and stream the radio anywhere and anytime from the Discover Moose Jaw app.
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1: Clear skies with some haze this evening, low of 10. Tomorrow it's sunny early, then becoming a mixture of sun and cloud with a high of 30. And Friday, clearing skies with a high of 30. Find the full forecast at discovermoosejaw.com and stream the radio anywhere and anytime from the Discover Moose Jaw app.
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0: you ever feel like you're the last one to know what's going on? Your neighbors talking about a festival, your coworkers buzzing about some new bylaw, and you're over here wondering what day it is. 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
6: We have a clear night ahead with some haze lingering this evening. Low of 10. Tomorrow we start sunny, then the clouds roll in with a high of 30. And Friday sunshine returns as skies clear with a high of 30. 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
3: Clear skies with some haze this evening, low of 10. Tomorrow, it's sunny early, then becoming a mixture of sun and cloud with a high of 30. And Friday, clearing skies with a high of 30. Find the full forecast at DiscoverMooseJaw.com and stream the radio anywhere and anytime from the Discover Moose Jaw app.
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0: Now your Discover Moose Jaw weather.
6: We have a clear night ahead with some haze lingering this evening. Low of 10. Tomorrow we start sunny, then the clouds roll in with a high of 30. And Friday sunshine returns as skies clear with a high of 30. Find the full forecast at discovermoosejaw.com and stream the radio anywhere and anytime from the Discover Moose Jaw app.
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1: 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I'm J.D. Houghton. One driver was airlifted to hospital with serious injuries following a three-vehicle collision on Highway 1 east of Moose Jaw last night. Read more at DiscoverMooseJaw.com. Canada is retaliating against new U.S. tariffs with duties on $26.7 billion worth of American imports. The tariffs range from 15 to 50% and hit products including dairy, cosmetics, and lumber. Ottawa is also providing $7.5 billion in support for affected workers and businesses. Federal Jobs Minister Patty Hajdu says part of the funding will extend temporary EI measures that were set to expire in October.
2: The one-week EI waiting period will continue to be waived so that claimants can receive benefits the minute they lose their job. Workers will continue to be able to access EI benefits immediately without exhausting any severance pay.
1: The federal government is also setting aside $2 billion for a new Canada Strong Diversification Fund to help tariff-hit companies invest in shovel-ready projects. Flat tires could soon be one less thing the city of Moose Jaw has to worry about. City Council has approved a pilot project that will put a set of airless tires on a new Toolcat used by the Parks Department. Director of Corporate Services TJ Karwandi says that there's one big advantage to the technology.
3: They're puncture-proof, meaning there's no risk of flat tires. So flat tires obviously disrupt service to the person operating the equipment, and they also require someone from our workshop to head out and attend to that. They can also result in repair costs.
1: The airless tires cost $4,900, more than double the price of a conventional set, but they're expected to last twice as long, offer better winter traction, and could save us money by reducing repairs and downtime. When you're driving around Moose Jaw next week, remember that there will be a lot more kids walking and biking to school. Moose Jaw Police Public Information Manager Zach Bachman says slowing down to 30 kilometers an hour in a school zone gives you more time to react if something unexpected happens.
4: It's really critical that individuals obey these slower speeds because the driving at a slower rate of speed can be the difference between incidents occurring and an incident being avoided.
1: Bachman says police will also have an increased presence around schools as classes get underway. A Moose Jaw man is being recognized for always being willing to lend a helping hand. With more, here's TJ England.
5: Ken Moore has been named August's notoriously good neighbor after being nominated by his neighbor, Alan Brown. Brown says Moore is always helping those around him, including shoveling snow during the winter. Moore received a gift certificate to the Tunnels of Moose Jaw. The monthly program recognizes Moose Javians making a positive difference in their neighborhood and community. For Discover Moose Jaw News, I'm TJ England.
1: 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The country music legend died yesterday at the age of 80 following a brief battle with cancer. Country 100's Courtney Fielder spoke with local listener Joanne Toth about what she'll remember most about Parton.
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5: Tonight is clear and hazy with a low of 10. Tomorrow is sunny, then becoming a mixture of sun and cloud with a high of 30. Friday clearing with a high of 30, Saturday showers with a high of 28, and Sunday periods of rain with a high of 19. Find the full forecast at discovermoosejaw.com and stream the radio anywhere and anytime from the Discover Moose Jaw app.
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5: Clear skies with some haze this evening, low of 10. Tomorrow it's sunny early, then becoming a mixture of sun and cloud with a high of 30. And Friday, clearing skies with a high of 30. Find the full forecast at discovermoosejaw.com and stream the radio anywhere and anytime from the Discover Moose Jaw app.
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1: We have a clear night ahead with some haze lingering this evening. Low of 10. Tomorrow we start sunny, then the clouds roll in with a high of 30. And Friday sunshine returns as skies clear with a high of 30. Find the full forecast at discovermoosejaw.com and stream the radio anywhere and anytime from the Discover Moose Jaw app.
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1: Tonight is clear and hazy with a low of 10. Tomorrow is sunny, then becoming a mixture of sun and cloud with a high of 30. Friday clearing with a high of 30. Saturday showers with a high of 28. And Sunday periods of rain with a high of 19. Find the full forecast at discovermoosejaw.com and stream the radio anywhere and anytime from the Discover Moose Jaw app.
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4: Clear skies with some haze this evening, low of 10. Tomorrow it's sunny early, then becoming a mixture of sun and cloud with a high of 30. And Friday, clearing skies with a high of 30. Find the full forecast at discovermoosejaw.com and stream the radio anywhere and anytime from the Discover Moose Jaw app.
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4: We have a clear night ahead with some haze lingering this evening. Low of 10. Tomorrow we start sunny, then the clouds roll in with a high of 30. And Friday sunshine returns as skies clear with a high of 30. Find the full forecast at discovermoosejaw.com and stream the radio anywhere and anytime from the Discover Moose Jaw app.
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1: Lonely night, neon bar, candlelight, mason jar, wishing time would stop, but it's almost 2 o'clock. 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
2: Clear skies with some haze this evening, low of 10. Tomorrow it's sunny early, then becoming a mixture of sun and cloud with a high of 30. And Friday, clearing skies with a high of 30. Find the full forecast at discovermoosejaw.com and stream the radio anywhere and anytime from the Discover Moose Jaw app.
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2: We have a clear night ahead with some haze lingering this evening. Low of 10. Tomorrow we start sunny, then the clouds roll in with a high of 30. And Friday sunshine returns as skies clear with a high of 30. Find the full forecast at discovermoosejaw.com and stream the radio anywhere and anytime from the Discover Moose Jaw app.
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3: 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The top one, of course, being my mom. 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She's amazing. And I have like several other role models, people who help within the program, Heather Sombag, Candace Carr, Kathy Dawson, and actually my two daughters-in-law, which seems odd maybe that they would be my role models, but they're both very strong women, and they help out, and they do an amazing job just being part of my family.
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1: Clear skies with some haze this evening, low of 10. Tomorrow it's sunny early, then becoming a mixture of sun and cloud with a high of 30. And Friday, clearing skies with a high of 30. Find the full forecast at discovermoosejaw.com and stream the radio anywhere and anytime from the Discover Moose Jaw app.
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3: 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It's a great evening where we honor our inductees, see some old friends, tell some stories, and make some new memories.
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4: We have a clear night ahead with some haze lingering this evening. Low of 10. Tomorrow we start sunny, then the clouds roll in with a high of 30. And Friday sunshine returns as skies clear with a high of 30. Find the full forecast at discovermoosejaw.com and stream the radio anywhere and anytime from the Discover Moose Jaw app.
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0: Now your Discover Moose Jaw weather.
2: Clear skies with some haze this evening, low of 10. Tomorrow it's sunny early, then becoming a mixture of sun and cloud with a high of 30. And Friday, clearing skies with a high of 30. Find the full forecast at discovermoosejaw.com and stream the radio anywhere and anytime from the Discover Moose Jaw app.
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5: We have a clear night ahead with some haze lingering this evening. Low of 10. Tomorrow we start sunny, then the clouds roll in with a high of 30. And Friday sunshine returns as skies clear with a high of 30. Find the full forecast at discovermoosejaw.com and stream the radio anywhere and anytime from the Discover Moose Jaw app.
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1: Hey, it's Ray and Fox, and it's all about Megan this weekend on American Country Countdown. 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
2: Clear skies with some haze this evening, low of 10. Tomorrow it's sunny early, then becoming a mixture of sun and cloud with a high of 30. And Friday, clearing skies with a high of 30. Find the full forecast at discovermoosejaw.com and stream the radio anywhere and anytime from the Discover Moose Jaw app.
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2: We have a clear night ahead with some haze lingering this evening. Low of 10. Tomorrow we start sunny, then the clouds roll in with a high of 30. And Friday sunshine returns as skies clear with a high of 30. Find the full forecast at discovermoosejaw.com and stream the radio anywhere and anytime from the Discover Moose Jaw app.
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1: Clear skies with some haze this evening, low of 10. Tomorrow it's sunny early, then becoming a mixture of sun and cloud with a high of 30. And Friday, clearing skies with a high of 30. Find the full forecast at discovermoosejaw.com and stream the radio anywhere and anytime from the Discover Moose Jaw app.
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1: We have a clear night ahead with some haze lingering this evening. Low of 10. Tomorrow we start sunny, then the clouds roll in with a high of 30. And Friday sunshine returns as skies clear with a high of 30. Find the full forecast at discovermoosejaw.com and stream the radio anywhere and anytime from the Discover Moose Jaw app.
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2: Sunny to start, then becoming a mixture of sun and cloud. High of 30. Tonight, partly cloudy with 60% chance of showers and the risk of a thunderstorm. Low of 16. And tomorrow, the skies are clearing with a high of 30. Find the full forecast at DiscoverMooseJaw.com and stream the radio anywhere and anytime from the Discover Moose Jaw app.
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2: Sunshine early, then followed by a mixture of sun and cloud with a high of 30. Tonight, we have some clouds and high chances of showers and maybe a risk of a thunderstorm, giving us a low of 16. And tomorrow, a clearing trend brings plenty of sunshine with a high of 30. Find the full forecast at discovermoosejaw.com and stream the radio anywhere and anytime from the Discover Moose Jaw app.
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upstairs with the neighbors saying keep it down. But it's hard to unlock the door when you're making out. You know what I'm saying? 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
1: Sunny to start, then becoming a mixture of sun and cloud. High of 30. Tonight, partly cloudy with 60% chance of showers and the risk of a thunderstorm. Low of 16. And tomorrow, the skies are clearing with a high of 30. Find the full forecast at discovermoosejaw.com and stream the radio anywhere and anytime from the Discover Moose Jaw app.
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1: Sunshine early, then followed by a mixture of sun and cloud with a high of 30. Tonight, we have some clouds and high chances of showers and maybe a risk of a thunderstorm, giving us a low of 16. And tomorrow, a clearing trend brings plenty of sunshine with a high of 30. Find the full forecast at DiscoverMooseJaw.com and stream the radio anywhere and anytime from the Discover Moose Jaw app.
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2: Hello, sports fans. 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It's a great evening where we honor our inductees, see some old friends, tell some stories, and make some new memories.
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3: Sunny to start, then becoming a mixture of sun and cloud. High of 30. Tonight, partly cloudy with 60% chance of showers and the risk of a thunderstorm. Low of 16. And tomorrow, the skies are clearing with a high of 30. Find the full forecast at discovermoosejaw.com and stream the radio anywhere and anytime from the Discover Moose Jaw app.
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2: Sunshine early, then followed by a mixture of sun and cloud with a high of 30. Tonight, we have some clouds and high chances of showers and maybe a risk of a thunderstorm, giving us a low of 16. And tomorrow, a clearing trend brings plenty of sunshine with a high of 30. Find the full forecast at discovermoosejaw.com and stream the radio anywhere and anytime from the Discover Moose Jaw app.
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In a six pack, $20 and a shoulder tap. 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Cutting class, trying to duck our teachers. Bombing smokes out behind the bleachers. 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
1: Mainly sunny and 31 today. 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

0: or whether that was 60 years ago to now. What did this world, this province, our communities look like at that time?
1: The booklet is available throughout September with regular museum admission. Do you have unwanted chemicals and other hazardous materials lying around? The City of Moose Jaw is inviting you to safely dispose of them during this weekend's Household Hazardous Waste Day. J.D. Houghton has more.
2: Taking place August 29th at the City Complex at 1010 High Street West from 9 a.m. until 3 p.m., residents can dispose of everything from hairspray and deodorant to liquid cleaners, batteries, and light bulbs free of charge. While those items are accepted by the city during the event, oil filters, antifreeze, and oil jugs can be thrown away free of charge at the city landfill during its regular hours of operation. Additionally, any unwanted paint and electronics can be recycled at our local Sarcan Depot. For Discover Moose Jaw News, I'm J.D. Houghton.
1: If you drive along Home Street East, the City of Moose Jaw is looking at some major safety and infrastructure improvements in the years ahead. The city is applying for federal funding toward a $1.1 million rail safety project involving six crossings along the corridor. Director of Operations Bevan Harleton says work underneath Home Street needs to happen regardless of whether the grant is approved or not.
3: Where we will either replace that old cast pipe with a water main, or depending on our alignments out to Agri-Food Industrial Park, we may upsize that pipe for a future connection. Regardless of this grant funding, Home Street needs to be upgraded, which means we need to get the infrastructure beneath it done.
1: The city would first complete a safety assessment in 2027, with improvements planned for 2028 and 2029. If you've noticed the Moose Jaw Police's Viper Patrol around downtown or Crescent Park this summer, you'll continue to see them into the fall. The program has been extended until the middle of October, with two of its four special constables staying on. MJPS Public Information Manager Zach Bachman says the community response played a big part in that decision.
4: We've had a really strong reception from tourists, from Moose Jaw residents alike, folks who perhaps haven't been comfortable for multiple years going down to Crescent Park, who now feel welcome and secure.
1: Haley Moldy and Aiden McDonald will continue with the program. You'll still see them on foot and bike patrols, but they'll also help the Police Services Community and Strategic Services Unit as kids head back to school.
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1: The Vanier Vikings are hoping to take another step forward after reaching the provincial quarterfinals last season. Grade 12 tight end and linebacker Takio Smith shares the key to the Vikings' success.
6: Building up the team chemistry will help us with doing routes and knowing where each other are going to be on the field, and that will help build up to start winning more games.
1: Benny opens this exhibition schedule at home tomorrow with a preseason scrimmage against Yorkton. Hockey is officially back on the ice in Moose Jaw. It's day two of Warriors training camp, with nearly 100 players competing for spots on the roster at Temple Garden Center. Fans can catch all the action with on-ice sessions open to the public. Meanwhile, the Winmar AAA Warriors have released their preseason schedule, opening September 13th in Swift Current before hosting Tisdale on the 25th. Canada's Little League World Series journey came to an end last night, falling 7-3 to Japan in the international semifinal. In Major League Baseball, the Toronto Blue Jays snapped Kansas City's 9-game winning streak last night, blanking the Royals 3-0 at Rogers Centre. Next up for the Jays, the series finale against the Royals tonight at 5:07. 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
1: It's going to be mainly sunny and 31 today, turning partly cloudy overnight, strong possibility of showers or thunderstorms, and a low of 16. The sky clears throughout the day tomorrow, high 29. Saturday's cloudy and 27 with scattered showers. More showers Sunday, high 22. And there's wind, periods of rain, and a high of 22 on Monday. Find the full forecast at discovermoosejaw.com and stream the radio anywhere and anytime from the Discover Moose Jaw app.
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0: 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Lots in store for you on this Thursday edition of the Country 100 Morning Show. We'll be giving you a chance, of course, to win with a Family Pizza Kitchen break, testing your Throwback Thursday knowledge with two lines and the truth on the way this morning after 8 o'clock, and also coming up this morning too, your brain buster shortly after 7, and lots coming up here on the Country 100 Morning Show, as well as we get you in the know here with back to school, which is crazy. We're less than a week from kids heading back to school, so we'll get you with more on that on the way, and take a look back on Concerts in the Park. They raised some big funds for the Moose Jaw Health Foundation. 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

0: It's High Valley, and I'm leaving you, and it's on the Country 100 Morning Show, brought to you by Hawks Agro at 619 here on the Country 100 Morning Show. Well, it's crazy to think this has been the last full week of August. Like, where did the summer go? I feel like we just blinked, and here we are. Last week of August already, but you know what? It's definitely been a busy summer from a ton of great events happening all throughout southern Saskatchewan and right at home here in Moose Jaw, like with the 31st Annual Concerts in the Park series, which just recently wrapped up, and they raised $9,520 for the Moose Jaw Health Foundation this summer, with the money going towards the purchase of new hospital beds. So that is absolutely amazing. And by the way, the final concert of the season that was held on August 19th, featuring musician Rory Allen, drew in an estimated of like 1,400 to 1,500 people at Crescent Park here in Moose Jaw. That is absolutely fantastic. Such a great time and a great summer tradition here in Moose Jaw. You can check that full recap up today at discovermoosejaw.com.
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2: 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And trade talks have broken down, and our local MP says Canada needs a backup plan. 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
1: Plenty of sunshine as it heats up to a high of 31 today. From the DiscoverMooseJaw.com newsroom, I'm Cameron Kosh. Saskatchewan voices are weighing in after Canada and the United States failed to reach a new trade agreement. Moose Jaw Lake Centre Lanigan MP Fraser Tolmie says diversification will be key to Canada's future prosperity. We've got the details on DiscoverMooseJaw.com right now. The city is hoping federal funding can help make your trip along Home Street East safer in the future. City Council has approved an application for a $1.1 million project focused on six rail crossings along the corridor. City Treasurer Stephanie Meyer says the first step is figuring out what work the city and the railway should be responsible for.
2: So if you look at that first year of ask, that's actually to do an assessment to determine what we, the city, is actually responsible for and what actually the railway company should be responsible for.
1: The city is seeking $880,000 from Transport Canada, with Moose Jaw potentially contributing about $220,000. The Viper Safety Patrol isn't wrapping up just yet after what Moose Jaw police are calling a successful first summer. Two members will now stay on until the middle of October, with the program shifting some of its attention toward the start of the school year. MJPS Public Information Manager Zach Bachman says that extra support will be important.
3: Presence in our schools is another real priority for the Moose Jaw Police Service, just making sure that our officers that are in schools have the help they need to maintain that presence.
1: Haley Moldy and Aiden McDonald will remain with Viper, while Wayne Ballack and Caden Lang head back to post-secondary school. You'll continue to see Viper patrols downtown and around Crescent Park, just in a reduced capacity. If you've been meaning to clean out your garage, basement, or storage shed, the City of Moose Jaw is offering a safe way to get rid of household hazardous waste this weekend. J.D. Houghton reports.
4: The city's next annual Household Hazardous Waste Day will take place August 29th from 9 a.m. to 3 p.m. at the City Complex on High Street West. You can drop off a variety of items at no cost, including household cleaners, aerosol products, batteries, light bulbs, and other hazardous materials. If you have used oil filters, antifreeze, and oil containers, the city notes that they are accepted year-round free of charge at our local landfill. Meanwhile, unwanted paint and old electronics can be taken to Sarcan anytime for recycling. For Discover Moose Jaw News, I'm J.D. Houghton.
1: Visitors to the Western Development Museum Moose Jaw can learn some Michif language while exploring the galleries this September. The Michif language seek and find was created with the new Southern Plains Métis Local 160. Operations Manager Carla Rasmussen says the activity is aimed at encouraging visitors to learn more about the language.
5: A lot of regulars, a lot of members that come up here all the time. And I think, again, it's a way to connect with something that isn't necessarily always here.
1: The Seek and Find runs throughout September and is included with regular admission.
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1: After making the provincial quarterfinals last season, the Vanier Vikings have their sights on another deep playoff run this fall. Senior lineman Caden Stinson says the team has high expectations heading into the new campaign.
6: I'm hoping to lead us to provincials, hopefully a championship in the end.
1: The Vikings get their first game action of the year tomorrow when they welcome Yorkton to Moose Jaw for a preseason scrimmage. Hockey is officially back on the ice in Moose Jaw. It's day two of Warriors training camp with nearly 100 players competing for spots on the roster at Temple Garden Center. Fans can catch all the action with on-ice sessions open to the public. Meanwhile, the Winmar AAA Warriors have released their preseason schedule, opening September 13th in Swift Current before hosting Tisdale on the 25th. Canada's Little League World Series journey came to an end last night, falling 7-3 to Japan in the international semifinal. In Major League Baseball, the Toronto Blue Jays snapped Kansas City's 9-game winning streak last night, blanking the Royals 3-0 at Rogers Center. Next up for the Jays, the series finale against the Royals tonight at 5:07. Check out today's sports roundup and more at DiscoverMooseJaw.com.
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1: It's going to be mainly sunny and 31 today, turning partly cloudy overnight, strong possibility of showers or thunderstorms, and a low of 16. The sky clears throughout the day tomorrow, high 29. Saturday's cloudy and 27 with scattered showers. More showers Sunday, high 22. And there's wind, periods of rain, and a high of 22 on Monday. Find the full forecast at DiscoverMooseJaw.com and stream the radio anywhere and anytime from the Discover Moose Jaw app.
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George Burge and Luke Bryan, it's Ride, Ride, Ride, and it's on the biggest stars, the best country music, it's Country 100 on the morning show, brought to you by Hogs Agro at 637 with Taylor Swift. I knew it, I knew you.

0: Taylor Swift, and I knew it. I knew you. And it's on the Country 100 Morning Show, brought to you by Hawks Agro.
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0: It's going to be a warm one out there today in Moose Jaw. Sunny at a high of 31. Into our overnight, temperatures will be dropping down to 16 with a 60% chance of some showers overnight with a risk of a thunderstorm. For tomorrow, a high of 29 degrees. Humidex going to feel more like 32. And then it looks like it's going to be a bit of a rainy weekend. For Saturday, cloudy, a 30% chance of some showers and a high of 27. Showers and a high of 22 expected for a Sunday. And you guessed it, more showers into our Monday with windy conditions as well and a high of 22 before we start to warm up on a Tuesday again and clear up with the rain here with a mix of sun and cloud, a high of 26 for a Tuesday. Currently in Assiniboia, sitting at 11. It's 10 in Regina and 9 right now in Moose Jaw. 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

0: It's Tyler, Joe Miller, and Under the Influence, and it's on Country 100 on the morning show, brought to you by Hogs Agro. At 6:51, I'm Courtney Fielder, and it's time for a look at your roads here this morning. 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Having a look here at local roads in Moose Jaw. Lots of public works that is ongoing here, which includes Caribou Street West, 1600 block, Laurier Street, 200 block, Simpson Avenue, 1000 block, Fairford Street East, 600 block, 4th Avenue Southwest, 1100 block, Iroquois Street East, 0 block, Hochelaga Street East, 800 block, Flax Road, seeing some work on the 0 block, Crocus Road from Blue Sage to Crocus Road intersection, seeing work continuing within that area, some road repairs, as well as 6th Avenue Northwest, the 1100 block. Work as well is continuing here when it comes to the infrastructure renewal project. There is a lot of work continuing throughout the city with that, which includes Cotto Street East from Main Street South to 1st Avenue Southeast, including Cotto Street East from Iroquois Street East, from Iroquois Street East to Lillooet Street East as well. Lots of closures and detours within those areas as that work is ongoing. Work as well continues for 5th Avenue Northwest from Saskatchewan Street to Oxford Street and Hensley's Avenue from McDonald Street to Laurier Street as well. Seeing some of that work continuing within that area. Keep an eye out for detours and reduced speed limits and signage all around the areas as that work is ongoing. Bridge work is continuing here as well. Still that work continuing on Main Street South, southbound bridge. There is some detours, reduced speed limits as well, as crews are working hard on getting that finished up here. Our highways around Moose Jaw, well, there's a little bit of work continuing out on those as well. It looks like here at Chaplin on Highway number 1 westbound, seeing some work continuing within that area as crack sealing continues. So keep an eye out for that with some reduced speed limits. And Assiniboia area, still seeing work on Highway number 2 in both directions from 3 kilometers north of Highway 13 to 16 kilometers north of Highway 43. There is reduced speed limits as well as a pilot vehicle in attendance to get folks through all of that construction. And also under construction, Highway number 43 in both directions from Palmer to Gravelburg, there is some work continuing within that area with reduced speed limits as well in one lane traffic. So keep that in mind as that work is ongoing within that area. And as for your gas prices this morning in Moose Jaw, lowest price fuel sitting at $1.558 per liter. And your average gas price around Moose Jaw, anywhere between $1.68.9 per liter to around $1.76.9 per liter. Anything else you see this morning, let me know. Give me a call or text to the Lions Creek Country Connection at 306-694-107. Let's look at your roads here this morning. 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
1: Wheat prices moved sharply yesterday, creating some attractive pricing opportunities. Jonathan Myers, senior trader with JGL Commodities, says global market concerns helped to push future markets higher.
2: It was a nice little run on wheat. I think we saw Chicago go limit up. And we saw the spring wheat futures up 30 cents. So, you know, that made some pretty aggressive pricing out in the country where farmers were getting between $8.50 and $9 today for spring wheat. You know, still a pretty hefty premium to durum wheat, which is extremely rare.
1: He says concerns surrounding grain exports from the Black Sea region likely contributed to the higher prices as international buyers look for alternative wheat supplies. Well, harvest activities here get underway. For Golden West, I'm Glendale Allen Bossler.
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1: Mainly sunny and 31 today. 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The breakdown in Canada-U.S. trade talks is drawing reaction from local politicians. Moose Jaw Lakes and Lanigan MP Fraser Tolmie says Canada needs to diversify its export markets while continuing to protect its relationship with the United States. Find the full story online right now at DiscoverMooseJaw.com. Western Development Museum Moose Jaw is bringing back an activity designed to connect different generations. The Grandparents' Day activity booklet returns throughout September, giving families a chance to explore the museum while sharing memories. Operations Manager Carla Rasmussen says the booklet is about comparing life across generations.
2: And it's really about comparing now and then, whether that was 20 years ago to now, or whether that was 60 years ago to now. What did this world, this province, our communities look like at that time?
1: The booklet is available throughout September with regular museum admission. Do you have unwanted chemicals and other hazardous materials lying around? The City of Moose Jaw is inviting you to safely dispose of them during this weekend's Household Hazardous Waste Day. J.D. Houghton has more.
3: Taking place August 29th at the City Complex at 1010 High Street West from 9 a.m. until 3 p.m., residents can dispose of everything from hairspray and deodorant to liquid cleaners, batteries, and light bulbs free of charge. While those items are accepted by the city during the event, oil filters, antifreeze, and oil jugs can be thrown away free of charge at the city landfill during its regular hours of operation. Additionally, any unwanted paint and electronics can be recycled at our local Sarcan Depot. For Discover Moose Jaw News, I'm J.D. Houghton.
1: If you drive along Home Street East, the City of Moose Jaw is looking at some major safety and infrastructure improvements in the years ahead. The city is applying for federal funding toward a $1.1 million rail safety project involving six crossings along the corridor. Director of Operations Bevan Harleton says work underneath Home Street needs to happen regardless of whether the grant is approved or not.
4: Where we will either replace that old cast pipe with a water main, or depending on our alignments out to Agri-Food Industrial Park, we may upsize that pipe for a future connection. Regardless of this grant funding, Home Street needs to be upgraded, which means we need to get the infrastructure beneath it done.
1: The city would first complete a safety assessment in 2027, with improvements planned for 2028 and 2029. If you've noticed the Moose Jaw Police's Viper Patrol around downtown or Crescent

0: the provincial quarterfinals last season. Grade 12 tight end and linebacker Takio Smith shares the key to the Vikings' success.
1: Building up the team chemistry will help us with doing routes and knowing where each other are going to be on the field, and that will help build up to start winning more games.
0: Vandy opens this exhibition schedule at home tomorrow with a preseason scrimmage against Yorkton. Hockey is officially back on the ice in Moose Jaw. It's day two of Warriors training camp, with nearly 100 players competing for spots on the roster at Temple Garden Center. Fans can catch all the action with on-ice sessions open to the public. Meanwhile, the Winmar AAA Warriors have released their preseason schedule, opening September 13th in Swift Current before hosting Tisdale on the 25th. Canada's Little League World Series journey came to an end last night, falling 7-3 to Japan in the international semifinal. In Major League Baseball, the Toronto Blue Jays snapped Kansas City's 9-game winning streak last night, blanking the Royals 3-0 at Rogers Centre. Next up for the Jays, the series finale against the Royals tonight at 5:07. Check out today's sports roundup and more at discovermoosejaw.com.
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0: It's going to be mainly sunny and 31 today, turning partly cloudy overnight, strong possibility of showers or thunderstorms, and a low of 16. The sky clears throughout the day tomorrow, high 29. Saturday's cloudy and 27 with scattered showers. More showers Sunday, high 22. And there's wind, periods of rain, and a high of 22 on Monday. Find the full forecast at discovermoosejaw.com and stream the radio anywhere and anytime from the Discover Moose Jaw app.
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Tony Johnson and Carrie Underwood, I'm Gonna Love You, and it's on The Biggest Stars, the best country music. It's Country 100 on The Morning Show, brought to you by Hawks Agro at 7:08. I'm Courtney Fielder, and it's time for

0: your brain buster this morning, getting you hooked up with some adult passes to Tunnels of Moose Jaw. If you can get the correct answer to my question that I have for you this morning, which our question this morning is about a survey of moms and how within this survey of moms, it found that 56% of moms have warned their children not to do this. What do you think it is? 56% of moms have said they've warned their kids not to do this. What could it be? If you got any guesses, you can call or text them in to the Lions Creek Country Connection at 306-674-1007. It's your Brain Buster this morning, getting you hooked up with adult passes to Tunnels of Moose Jaw.
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1: 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You smell smoke? Country 100.

It's Bailey Zimmerman and Chevy Silverado, and it's on Country 100 on the morning show brought to you by Hawks Agro. 7:13, we're in the middle of your brain buster this morning. Our question, it says this: 56% of moms have warned their children not to do this. What do you think it is? Here's some of the guesses coming in this morning here to the Lions Creek Country Connection text line. A lot of guesses for talking to strangers. Or not talking to strangers being another big one. A lot of guesses too, saying not riding their bicycles out in traffic or on the road being another popular guess this morning too. Not taking food or candy from someone that they don't know. No, none of those are the correct answer. 56% of moms say they've warned their children not to do this. What is it? Well, we'll let you know after the rec laws. And Jake Owen, here's 11 beers, and it's on Country 100.

0: 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Can't wait to see the Red Claws here in Moose Jaw in a couple of months. 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
0: Lots of sunshine and warm weather for our Thursday, and we'll be going for a high of 31 degrees for today in Moose Jaw. Currently in Assiniboia at 12, it's 11 in Regina, and 10 right now in Moose Jaw. Your latest forecast details anytime. 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And we're wrapping things up with your Brain Buster this morning, getting you hugged up with adult passes to the Tunnels of Moose Jaw. Our question this morning was all about a survey of moms and how within this survey, it found that 56% of moms have warned their children not to do this. What do you think it is? So many great guesses coming in this morning here to the Lions Creek Country Connection text line. A lot of guesses to not go outside alone or walk alone. No, that's not it. Riding bikes on the wrong side of the road? No. Riding your bikes in the road or playing in the road? No, that's not it. Talking to strangers, taking candy or food from strangers being another popular guess this morning. Sharing lipstick or chapstick being another popular one this morning too. None of those the correct answer. So, what could it be that 56% of moms are telling their children not to do? Well, the first person to guess correctly this morning was Kira. Kira texted in and said, is it to not share their drinks? Which is absolutely correct. Yeah, 56% of moms have warned their children to not share their drinks. So congratulations to you, Kira. Celebrating a Brain Buster win with adult passes to Tunnels of Moose Jaw.
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1: Plenty of sunshine as it heats up to a high of 31 today. From the DiscoverMooseJaw.com newsroom, I'm Cameron Kosh. Saskatchewan voices are weighing in after Canada and the United States failed to reach a new trade agreement. Moose Jaw Lake Center Lanigan MP Fraser Tolmie says diversification will be key to Canada's future prosperity. We've got the details on DiscoverMooseJaw.com right now. The city is hoping federal funding can help make your trip along Home Street East safer in the future. City Council has approved an application for a $1.1 million project focused on six rail crossings along the corridor. City Treasurer Stephanie Meyer says the first step is figuring out what work the city and the railway should be responsible for.
2: So if you look at that first year of ask, that's actually to do an assessment to determine what we, the city, is actually responsible for and what actually the railway company should be responsible for.
1: The city is seeking $880,000 from Transport Canada, with Moose Jaw potentially contributing about $220,000. The Viper Safety Patrol isn't wrapping up just yet after what Moose Jaw police are calling a successful first summer. Two members will now stay on until the middle of October, with the program shifting some of its attention toward the start of the school year. MJPS Public Information Manager Zach Bachman says that extra support will be important.
3: Presence in our schools is another real priority for the Moose Jaw Police Service, just making sure that our officers that are in schools have the help they need to maintain that presence.
1: Haley Moldy and Aiden McDonald will remain with Viper, while Wayne Ballack and Caden Lang head back to post-secondary school. You'll continue to see Viper patrols downtown and around Crescent Park, just in a reduced capacity. If you've been meaning to clean out your garage, basement, or storage shed, the City of Moose Jaw is offering a safe way to get rid of household hazardous waste this weekend. J.D. Houghton reports.
4: The city's next annual Household Hazardous Waste Day will take place August 29th from 9 a.m. to 3 p.m. at the City Complex on High Street West. You can drop off a variety of items at no cost, including household cleaners, aerosol products, batteries, light bulbs, and other hazardous materials. If you have used oil filters, antifreeze, and oil containers, the city notes that they are accepted year-round free of charge at our local landfill. Meanwhile, unwanted paint and old electronics can be taken to Sarcan anytime for recycling. For Discover Moose Jaw News, I'm J.D. Houghton.
1: Visitors to the Western Development Museum Moose Jaw can learn some Michif language while exploring the galleries this September. The Michif language seek and find was created with a new Southern Plains Métis Local 160. Operations Manager Carla Rasmussen says the activity is aimed at encouraging visitors to learn more about the language.
5: A lot of regulars, a lot of members that come up here all the time. And I think, again, it's a way to connect with something that isn't necessarily always here.
1: The Seek and Find runs throughout September and is included with regular admission.
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1: After making the provincial quarterfinals last season, the Vanier Vikings have their sights on another deep playoff run this fall. Senior lineman Caden Stinson says the team has high expectations heading into the new campaign.
6: I'm hoping to lead us to provincials, hopefully a championship in the end.
1: The Vikings get their first game action of the year tomorrow when they welcome Yorkton to Moose Jaw for a preseason scrimmage. Hockey is officially back on the ice in Moose Jaw. It's day two of Warriors training camp with nearly 100 players competing for spots on the roster at Temple Garden Center. Fans can catch all the action with on-ice sessions open to the public. Meanwhile, the Winmar AAA Warriors have released their preseason schedule, opening September 13th in Swift Current before hosting Tisdale on the 25th. Canada's Little League World Series journey came to an end last night, falling 7-3 to Japan in the international semifinal. In Major League Baseball, the Toronto Blue Jays snapped Kansas City's 9-game winning streak last night, blanking the Royals 3-0 at Rogers Centre. Next up for the Jays, the series finale against the Royals tonight at 5:07. Check out today's sports roundup and more at DiscoverMooseJaw.com.
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1: It's going to be mainly sunny and 31 today, turning partly cloudy overnight, strong possibility of showers or thunderstorms, and a low of 16. The sky clears throughout the day tomorrow, high 29. Saturday's cloudy and 27 with scattered showers. More showers Sunday, high 22. And there's wind, periods of rain, and a high of 22 on Monday. Find the full forecast at discovermoosejaw.com and stream the radio anywhere and anytime from the Discover Moose Jaw app.
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It's Carter Faith and Betty, and it's on The Biggest Stars, the best country music. It's Country 100 on The Morning Show, brought to you by Hawks Agro. Coming up, we got to look at your roads on the way. Right now, some Kenny Chesney. Here's Carry On.

0: Kelly Chesney, carry on, and it's on Country 100 on the morning show, brought to you by Hawks Agro.
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0: For today in Moose Jaw, we are going for a high of 31 degrees and sunny. We'll be seeing some light winds this morning from the southeast at 20. Currently in Assiniboia, sitting at 14 degrees. It's 12 in both Regina and in Moose Jaw. Your latest forecast details anytime. 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Having a look here at local roads in Moose Jaw. Lots continuing out on local roads when it comes to construction and public works, which includes Caribou Street West, the 1600 block, Lorraine Street, 200 block, Simpson Avenue, 1000 block, Fairford Street East, 600 block, 4th Avenue Southwest, 1100 block, Iroquois Street East, 0 block,

0: Josh Lucas Reese, 800 block Flax Road, 800 block from, and then it looks like here, Crocus Road from Blue Sage Drive intersection. And 6th Avenue Northwest, the 1100 block, seeing some work continuing within that area. Lots of work continues when it comes to the infrastructure renewal projects, and that includes here Cotto Street East, Main Street South, 1st Avenue Southeast, as well as Cotto Street East to Iroquois Street East, Iroquois Street East to Lillooette Street East from 1st Avenue Southeast, and still seeing that work ongoing here for 5th Avenue Northwest from Saskatchewan Street to Oxford Street and Hensley's Avenue from McDonald Street to Laurier Street. Keep an eye out for detours and road closures and reduced speed limits as crews are working on getting all that wrapped up here. And as for bridge work, that is still continuing as well around Moose Jaw. We are seeing that work ongoing here for Main Street South Southbound Bridge. There is one-way traffic and, of course, too, reduced speed limits as well in place. Keep an eye out for detours and speed limit signs and so much more. And as for highways around Moose Jaw, well, lots of work continues out on the highways here, too. Still around Chaplin area, there is some construction on Highway Number 1 westbound to Chaplin. So keep an eye out for reduced speed limits as that work is ongoing. Work ongoing as well for the Gravelburg area on Highway 4. Take a look here. It looks like Highway 43, both directions, seeing some work continuing from Palmer to Gravelburg as that work is ongoing with some reduced speed limits as well. And work continues on Highway Number 2 in both directions from 3 kilometers north of Highway 13 to 16 kilometers north of Highway 43. There is a pilot vehicle in attendance to get people through all that construction. So definitely give yourself a little extra time if you are headed out in that direction. And as for your gas prices, this morning in Moose Jaw, lowest price fuel sitting at $1.55.8 per liter. Average gas price around Moose Jaw anywhere between that $1.68.9 per liter mark to around $1.76.9 per liter. Anything else you see, let me know. Give me a call or text to the Lions Creek Country Connection at 306-674-1007. That's a look at your roads here this morning. It is all brought to you by PJ's Paints.
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0: Kelly Burrows, Put It On Me, and it's on a Country 100 on the morning show, brought to you by Hawks Agro at 7:54. I'm Courtney Fielder, coming up here on 8 o'clock. Your latest local news headlines, sports, and forecast details are all on the way. Also on the way, we're going to give you a chance to win $40 spent at our friends at Family Pizza Moose Jaws. We test your Throwback Thursday song knowledge with two lines and the truth. We're going to be talking to about International Lottery Day, because that's today. We want to know what you would do if you won the lottery. More on that all coming up here after 8 o'clock.
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0: 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CILG is a proud part of Golden West. 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
1: Mainly sunny and 31 today. From the DiscoverMooseJaw.com newsroom, I'm Cameron Kosh. The breakdown in Canada-U.S. trade talks is drawing reaction from local politicians. Moose Jaw Lakes and Lanigan MP Fraser Tolmie says Canada needs to diversify its export markets while continuing to protect its relationship with the United States. Find the full story online right now at discovermoosejaw.com. Western Development Museum Moose Jaw is bringing back an activity designed to connect different generations. The Grandparents' Day activity booklet returns throughout September, giving families a chance to explore the museum while sharing memories. Operations Manager Carla Rasmussen says the booklet is about comparing life across generations.
2: And it's really about comparing now and then, whether that was 20 years ago to now, or whether that was 60 years ago to now. What did this world, this province, our communities look like at that time?
1: The booklet is available throughout September with regular museum admission. Do you have unwanted chemicals and other hazardous materials lying around? The City of Moose Jaw is inviting you to safely dispose of them during this weekend's Household Hazardous Waste Day. J.D. Houghton has more.
3: Taking place August 29th at the City Complex at 1010 High Street West from 9 a.m. until 3 p.m., residents can dispose of everything from hairspray and deodorant to liquid cleaners, batteries, and light bulbs free of charge. While those items are accepted by the city during the event, oil filters, antifreeze, and oil jugs can be thrown away free of charge at the city landfill during its regular hours of operation. Additionally, any unwanted paint and electronics can be recycled at our local Sarcan Depot. For Discover Moose Jaw News, I'm J.D. Houghton.
1: If you drive along Home Street East, the city of Moose Jaw is looking at some major safety and infrastructure improvements in the years ahead. The city is applying for federal funding toward a $1.1 million rail safety project involving six crossings along the corridor. Director of Operations Bevan Harleton says work underneath Home Street needs to happen regardless of whether the grant is approved or not.
4: Where we will either replace that old cast pipe with a water main, or depending on our alignments out to Agri-Food Industrial Park, we may upsize that pipe for a future connection. Regardless of this grant funding, Home Street needs to be upgraded, which means we need to get the infrastructure beneath it done.
1: The city would first complete a safety assessment in 2027, with improvements planned for 2028 and 2029. If you've noticed the Moose Jaw Police's Viper Patrol around downtown or Crescent Park this summer, you'll continue to see them into the fall. The program has been extended until the middle of October, with two of its four special constables staying on. MJPS Public Information Manager Zach Bachman says the community response played a big part in that decision.
5: We've had a really strong reception from tourists, from Moose Jaw residents alike, folks who perhaps haven't been comfortable for multiple years going down to Crescent Park, who now feel welcome and secure.

0: final. In Major League Baseball, the Toronto Blue Jays snapped Kansas City's 9-game winning streak last night, blanking the Royals 3-0 at Rogers Center. Next up for the Jays, the series finale against the Royals tonight at 5:07. Check out today's sports roundup and more at discovermoosejaw.com.
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0: It's going to be mainly sunny and 31 today, turning partly cloudy overnight, strong possibility of showers or thunderstorms, and a low of 16. The sky clears throughout the day tomorrow, high 29. Saturday's cloudy and 27 with scattered showers. More showers Sunday, high 22. And there's wind, periods of rain, and a high of 22 on Monday. Find the full forecast at discovermoosejaw.com and stream the radio anywhere and anytime from the Discover Moose Jaw app.
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0: Blankets and Co-Wetzel. 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
0: For today in Moose Jaw, sunny and a high 31 degrees. We will be seeing some winds from the southeast at 24 today. Currently sitting in Assiniboia at 15. It's 13 in both Regina and here in Moose Jaw. 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Always two for one, always free delivery at 692-5336. We're going to play Two Lines and the Truth this morning to get you hooked up with $40 to spend with our friends at Family Pizza and Moose Jaw. Now, if you're new to this game,

Here's how it works. I play you two lines from a Throwback Thursday song, and you got to figure out the truth, which is the song title and who it's being sung by. Guess both those things correctly, and you could be getting hooked up with $40 to spend with our friends at Family Pizza and Moose Jaw. So let's give you a chance to do that right now. This morning, we're going to take it back to 51 with your two lines. Let's see if you can figure out the truth.

0: 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If you know those two things, give me a call or text Lions Creek Country Connection at 306-694-107.
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Without a Prayer, it's Tim and the Glory Boys, and it's on Country 100 on the morning show, brought to you by Hawks Agro at 8:14. We are playing Two Lines and the Truth this morning, brought to you by our friends at Family Pizza, always 2-for-1, always free delivery at 692-5336. We're playing Two Lines from a song that was first brought to us back in 73 by this dynamic duo. So let's take a listen again.

So what I want to know is, what is this song title and who is that being sung by? A lot of you are guessing Dolly Parton, and many Dolly Parton song guesses. Dolly Parton was part of it, but we needed the specific song and who else to sing along with her. And Jesse knew what it was. Jesse texted in here to the Lions Creek Country Connection text line and said, is it Dolly Parton and Porter? And is this song If Teardrops Were Pennies? Which is absolutely correct. So congratulations. You're getting hooked up with $40 to spend with our friends at Family Pizza there, Jesse. Let's celebrate that win as we take it back to 73 with Dolly and Porter. Here's If Teardrops Were Pennies, and it's on Southern Saskatchewan's Best Country, Country 100.

0: It's Porter and Dolly, If Teardrops Were Pennies, and it's on Country 100. That song, Your Two Lines of the Truth song. Congratulations again to Jesse getting hooked up with $40 to spend at our friends at Family Pizza and Moose Jaw.
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0: For today, Moose Jaw, sunny at a high of 31. Currently in Assiniboia at 16, it's 14 in both Regina and in Moose Jaw. Your latest forecast details anytime. 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Also on the way, some great tunes for your Thursday here in from the Washboard Union. We got the new one from Dallas Smith and a little throwback Thursday from Big and Rich.
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1: Plenty of sunshine as it heats up to a high of 31 today. From the DiscoverMooseJaw.com newsroom, I'm Cameron Kosh. Saskatchewan voices are weighing in after Canada and the United States failed to reach a new trade agreement. Moose Jaw Lake Centre Lanigan MP Fraser Tolmie says diversification will be key to Canada's future prosperity. We've got the details on DiscoverMooseJaw.com right now. The city is hoping federal funding can help make your trip along Home Street East safer in the future. City Council has approved an application for a $1.1 million project focused on six rail crossings along the corridor. City Treasurer Stephanie Meyer says the first step is figuring out what work the city and the railway should be responsible for.
2: So if you look at that first year of ask, that's actually to do an assessment to determine what we, the city, is actually responsible for and what actually the railway company should be responsible for.
1: The city is seeking $880,000 from Transport Canada, with Moose Jaw potentially contributing about $220,000. The Viper Safety Patrol isn't wrapping up just yet after what Moose Jaw police are calling a successful first summer. Two members will now stay on until the middle of October, with the program shifting some of its attention toward the start of the school year. MJPS Public Information Manager Zach Bachman says that extra support will be important.
3: Presence in our schools is another real priority for the Moose Jaw Police Service, just making sure that our officers that are in schools have the help they need to maintain that presence.
1: Haley Moldy and Aiden McDonald will remain with Viper, while Wayne Ballack and Caden Lang head back to post-secondary school. You'll continue to see Viper patrols downtown and around Crescent Park, just in a reduced capacity. If you've been meaning to clean out your garage, basement, or storage shed, the City of Moose Jaw is offering a safe way to get rid of household hazardous waste this weekend. J.D. Houghton reports.
4: The city's next annual Household Hazardous Waste Day will take place August 29th from 9 a.m. to 3 p.m. at the City Complex on High Street West. You can drop off a variety of items at no cost, including household cleaners, aerosol products, batteries, light bulbs, and other hazardous materials. If you have used oil filters, antifreeze, and oil containers, the city notes that they are accepted year-round free of charge at our local landfill. Meanwhile, unwanted paint and old electronics can be taken to Sarcan anytime for recycling. For Discover Moose Jaw News, I'm J.D. Houghton.
1: Visitors to the Western Development Museum Moose Jaw can learn some Michif language while exploring the galleries this September. The Michif language Seek and Find was created with the new Southern Plains Métis Local 160. Operations Manager Carla Rasmussen says the activity is aimed at encouraging visitors to learn more about the language.
5: A lot of regulars, a lot of members that come up here all the time. And I think, again, it's a way to connect with something that isn't necessarily always here.
1: The Seek and Find runs throughout September and is included with regular admission.
0: 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Car pulling to the left. If potholes and rough roads have shaken up your suspension, book a wheel alignment today at Cal Tire, Canada's tire experts.
1: After making the provincial quarterfinals last season, the Vanier Vikings have their sights on another deep playoff run this fall. Senior lineman Caden Stinson says the team has high expectations heading into the new campaign.
6: I'm hoping to lead us to provincials, hopefully a championship in the end.
1: The Vikings get their first game action of the year tomorrow when they welcome Yorkton to Moose Jaw for a preseason scrimmage. Hockey is officially back on the ice in Moose Jaw. It's day two of Warriors training camp with nearly 100 players competing for spots on the roster at Temple Garden Center. Fans can catch all the action with on-ice sessions open to the public. Meanwhile, the Winmar AAA Warriors have released their preseason schedule, opening September 13th in Swift Current before hosting Tisdale on the 25th. Canada's Little League World Series journey came to an end last night, falling 7-3 to Japan in the international semifinal. In Major League Baseball, the Toronto Blue Jays snapped Kansas City's 9-game winning streak last night, blanking the Royals 3-0 at Rogers Centre. Next up for the Jays, the series finale against the Royals tonight at 5:07. Check out today's sports roundup and more at DiscoverMooseJaw.com.
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1: It's going to be mainly sunny and 31 today, turning partly cloudy overnight, strong possibility of showers or thunderstorms, and a low of 16. The sky clears throughout the day tomorrow, high 29. Saturday's cloudy and 27 with scattered showers. More showers Sunday, high 22, and there's wind, periods of rain, and a high of 22 on Monday. Find the full forecast at DiscoverMooseJaw.com and stream the radio anywhere and anytime from the Discover Moose Jaw app.
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John Party and Friday Night Heartbreaker, and it's on the biggest stars, the best country music. It's Country 100 on the morning show, brought to you by Hawks Agro. We're talking lotteries with you coming up here, as today is International Lottery Day. Here's Luke Combs. 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
0: For today in Moose Jaw, sunny and a high of 31 degrees. Into tomorrow, we'll be hanging on to some warmer temperatures at a high of 29. Humidex to make it feel more around 32 for tomorrow. 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Your latest forecast details anytime. 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So let's just pretend here for a minute. If you hit the jackpot, what would you do if you won? What would be that first thing that you would spend your money on? Would you maybe be responsible and pay off the house, or maybe buy your dream vehicle or pay off the vehicle you have now? Take a trip of a lifetime. Pay off all the bills. Maybe help out some of your family members and friends. Or would you keep it a secret and maybe just disappear? Would love to know what you would do if you ended up being a big winner with the lottery. Tim joined in the conversation with us here this morning on the Country 100 Facebook page and said, ironically, not knowing this, I bought a ticket fueling up this morning. Besides the publication that would happen, I'd keep pretty quiet. Family and a few select friends would be helped travel a little bit more freely. Otherwise, I'd be the same old me. What about you? What would you do if you won big with the lottery? Join in the conversation on the Country 100 Facebook page or give me a call or text to the Lions Creek Country Connection at 306-694-107.
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0: I Know You Now, and it's on Country 100 on the morning show brought to you by Hawks Agro. I'm Courtney Fielder. Coming up here on 9 o'clock, your latest local news headlines, sports and forecast details all coming up at the top of the hour here with Cameron Kosh. On the way before all that, though, we got some great music coming up for you here in a little Throwback Thursday action with Brooks and Dunn. And we got some Tyler Joe Miller on the way, too.
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1: Mainly sunny and 31 today. 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The breakdown in Canada-U.S. trade talks is drawing reaction from local politicians. Moose Jaw Lake Center Lanigan MP Fraser Tolmie says Canada needs to diversify its export markets while continuing to protect its relationship with the United States. Find the full story online right now at DiscoverMooseJaw.com. Western Development Museum Moose Jaw is bringing back an activity designed to connect different generations. The Grandparents' Day activity booklet returns throughout September, giving families a chance to explore the museum while sharing memories. Operations Manager Carla Rasmussen says the booklet is about comparing life across generations.
2: And it's really about comparing now and then, whether that was 20 years ago to now, or whether that was 60 years ago to now. What did this world, this province, our communities look like at that time?
1: The booklet is available throughout September with regular museum admission. Do you have unwanted chemicals and other hazardous materials lying around? The City of Moose Jaw is inviting you to safely dispose of them during this weekend's Household Hazardous Waste Day. J.D. Houghton has more.
3: Taking place August 29th at the City Complex at 1010 High Street West from 9 a.m. until 3 p.m., residents can dispose of everything from hairspray and deodorant to liquid cleaners, batteries, and light bulbs free of charge. Into the City Complex at 1010 High Street West from 9 a.m. until 3 p.m., residents can dispose of everything from hairspray and deodorant to liquid cleaners, batteries, and light bulbs free of charge. While those items are accepted by the city during the event, oil filters, antifreeze, and oil jugs can be thrown away free of charge at the city landfill during its regular hours of operation. Additionally, any unwanted paint and electronics can be recycled at our local Sarcan Depot. For Discover Moose Jaw News, I'm J.D. Houghton.
1: If you drive along Home Street East, the City of Moose Jaw is looking at some major safety and infrastructure improvements in the years ahead. The city is applying for federal funding toward a $1.1 million rail safety project involving six crossings along the corridor. Director of Operations Bevan Harleton says work underneath Home Street needs to happen regardless of whether the grant is approved or not.
4: Where we will either replace that old cast pipe with a water main, or depending on our alignments out to Agri-Food Industrial Park, we may upsize that pipe for a future connection. Regardless of this grant funding, Home Street needs to be upgraded, which means we need to get the infrastructure beneath it done.
1: The city would first complete a safety assessment in 2027, with improvements planned for 2028 and 2029. If you've noticed the Moose Jaw Police's Viper Patrol around downtown or Crescent Park this summer, you'll continue to see them into the fall. The program has been extended until the middle of October, with two of its four special constables staying on. MJPS Public Information Manager Zach Bachman says the community response played a big part in that decision.
5: We've had a really strong reception from tourists, from Moose Jaw residents alike, folks who perhaps haven't been comfortable for multiple years going down to Crescent Park, who now feel welcome and secure.
1: Haley Maldi and Aiden McDonald will continue with the program. You'll still see them on foot and bike patrols, but they'll also help the Police Services Community and Strategic Services Unit as kids head back to school.
0: Discover Moose

0: hosting Tisdale on the 25th. Canada's Little League World Series journey came to an end last night, falling 7-3 to Japan in the international semifinal. In Major League Baseball, the Toronto Blue Jays snapped Kansas City's 9-game winning streak last night, blanking the Royals 3-0 at Rogers Centre. Next up for the Jays, the series finale against the Royals tonight at 5:07. Check out today's sports roundup and more at discovermoosejaw.com.
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0: It's going to be mainly sunny and 31 today, turning partly cloudy overnight, strong possibility of showers or thunderstorms, and a low of 16. The sky clears throughout the day tomorrow, high 29. Saturday's cloudy and 27 with scattered showers. More showers Sunday, high 22. And there's wind, periods of rain, and a high of 22 on Monday. Find the full forecast at discovermoosejaw.com and stream the radio anywhere and anytime from the Discover Moose Jaw app.
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Goodvin, Woman in Love, and it's on your More Music Hour, brought to you by DDK Pets in Moose Jaw. Moving on through our Thursday morning with Jason Aldean now. Here's Don't Tell on Me.

0: King, and we got beer, and it's on the biggest stars, the best country music. It's Country 100 on your More Music Hour, brought to you by DDK Pets in Moose Jaw. Happy Thursday, one step closer to the weekend. We're enjoying some warm weather to get us closer to that weekend here too. Today in Moose Jaw, going for a high of 31 degrees. Tomorrow looking really nice too. We'll take a look at your forecast details coming up in a few moments, and some great tunes on the way for your More Music Hour. Hearing from Blake Shelton with a song that actually was written by Hardy. We'll have that for you coming up.
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4: 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And I have like several other role models, people who help within the program: Heather Sombach, Candace Carr, Kathy Dawson, and actually my two daughters-in-law, which seems odd maybe that they would be my role models, but they're both very strong women, and they help out, and they do an amazing job just being part of my family.
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7: Mainly sunny and 31 today, turning partly cloudy with showers expected overnight, low of 16. The sky clears tomorrow, high of 29. Find the full forecast at discovermoosejaw.com and stream the radio anywhere and anytime from the Discover Moose Jaw app.
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It's Jess Moskaluk and Country Girls, and it's on Country 100. Have you heard about our brand new contest that we have for you? It's called Hats Off to the Herd. 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It's all with Hats Off to the Herd with McCars Furniture and Mattress Shop, Downtown Moose Jaw Association, Heartland Livestock Services, and KCS Marketing.

Cash Stump and Johnny Walker, and it's on Country 100 on your More Music Hour, brought to you by DDK Pets in Moose Jaw. I'm Courtney Fielder, and every Thursday, we get to have some fun with some Throwback Thursday songs with a game called Two Lines and the Truth, which gets you hooked up with $40 to spend at their friends at Family Pizza in Moose Jaw. So we played Two Lines of a Throwback Thursday song, and you got to figure out the truth, which is the song title and who it's being sung by. And here's what this morning sounded like.

0: And those two lines stumped a lot of people this morning, but it didn't stop Jesse. Jesse guessed the correct song here this morning on the Country 100 Morning Show. It was Porter and Dolly with If Teardrops Were Pennies. So congrats again to Jesse getting hooked up with that $40 to spend with our friends at Family Pizza and Moose Jaw. Get ready to play this game all over again next Thursday.
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18: Mainly sunny and 31 today, turning partly cloudy with showers expected overnight, low of 16. The sky clears tomorrow, high of 29. Find the full forecast at discovermoosejaw.com and stream the radio anywhere and anytime from the Discover Moose Jaw app.
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0: to the set list. We see him here in Moose Jaw, November 9th with the Reclaws at Temple Garden Center with Steen Brody. And people know you by your first name. And it's on Country 100. I'm Courtney Fielder, and that wraps things up here with your More Music Hour this morning, all brought to you by DDK Pets in Moose Jaw. 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

iValley and Fools, and it's on Country 100. Today is International Lottery Day, so let's just talk about this for a minute here. It's something I know that many of us have thought about is what we would do if we ended up winning big with the lottery. What is that first thing that you would spend your money on? Would you be responsible with it? Maybe pay off the debts, pay off the house or the vehicle. Maybe splurge on yourself a little bit and buy your dream vehicle, that dream house or lake lot. Maybe take the trip of a lifetime, help out family and friends. Or just keep it secret, not tell anybody, but there'd be some small signs that you had won the lottery. I'd love to know what you would do. I know I got a big list of things I would do. Definitely do some of the responsible things, pay off some stuff. But you know what? There'd be some signs of having some money from the lottery. And one of them would probably be having a pet Highland cow. Just going to throw that out there. The miniature ones, that is. Tim joining the conversation with us this morning and said, ironically, not knowing this, I bought a ticket fueling up this morning. And besides a publication that would happen, I'd keep pretty quiet. Family and a few select friends we helped out. Travel a little more freely. Otherwise than that, I'd be the same old me. What about you? What would you do if you won big with the lottery? We're celebrating International Lottery Day. Let me know. Give me a call or text. Lions Creek Country Connection 306-694-107 or join in the conversation on the Country 100 Facebook page.

I lost a universal joint and I had to use my finger. This tall lady stopped and asked if I had plans for dinner. Said, no thanks, ma'am, back home we like the girls that sing soprano.

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8: Mainly sunny and 31 today, turning partly cloudy with showers expected overnight, low of 16. The sky clears tomorrow, high of 29. Find the full forecast at discovermoosejaw.com and stream the radio anywhere and anytime from the Discover Moose Jaw app.
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0: Dallas Smith and dropping it on a Country 100. No dropping with our forecast for today and tomorrow as we hang into the 30 degree temperatures. High 20s coming up for the weekend, but it looks like the weekend, Saturday, Sunday, and even Monday next week, some periods of rain. And, we actually had loyal listener Brenda call in this morning to talk about the rain.
1: An awful lot of rain you're talking about there, lady.
0: I know. I don't like that forecast either. I'm like, hey, I know that it's the last week of August, but come on. Especially with harvest underway. But you know what? Hopefully that forecast changes. It seems to change at least every hour here in Saskatchewan. You never know. Your complete forecast details, that's coming up here in a few moments. Right now, the latest from Tim Hicks. Here's The Pilot.

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2: Hello, sports fans. 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
9: Mainly sunny and 31 today, turning partly cloudy with showers expected overnight, low of 16. The sky clears tomorrow, high of 29. Find the full forecast at discovermoosejaw.com and stream the radio anywhere and anytime from the Discover Moose Jaw app.
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0: Parker Band, Head of Our Time, and it's on the biggest stars, the best country music. It's Country 100 coming up here on 11 o'clock. Of course, we got all your latest local news headlines, sports and forecast details on the way. But while you're waiting for all of that, here's a date you should be marking down in your calendar: September 9th. Why September 9th of all days? Well, because that'll be our final Taste of Summer charity barbecue presented by Fountain Tire. Yeah, that's right. One final one left to go with the September 9th one. All the proceeds going towards the Warriors Education Fund. 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It's going to be a supper one. So come between 4 and 6 p.m. to grab dinner for just $5 and support the Warriors Education Fund. 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
1: Mainly sunny and 31 today. 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The breakdown in Canada-U.S. trade talks is drawing reaction from local politicians. Moose Jaw Lake Centre Lanigan MP Fraser Tolmie says Canada needs to diversify its export markets while continuing to protect its relationship with the United States. Find the full story online right now at DiscoverMooseJaw.com. Western Development Museum Moose Jaw is bringing back an activity designed to connect different generations. The Grandparents' Day activity booklet returns throughout September, giving families a chance to explore the museum while sharing memories. Operations Manager Carla Rasmussen says the booklet is about comparing life across generations.
2: And it's really about comparing now and then, whether that was 20 years ago to now, or whether that was 60 years ago to now. What did this world, this province, our communities look like at that time?
1: The booklet is available throughout September with regular museum admission. Do you have unwanted chemicals and other hazardous materials lying around? The City of Moose Jaw is inviting you to safely dispose of them during this weekend's Household Hazardous Waste Day. J.D. Houghton has more.
3: Taking place August 29th at the City Complex at 1010 High Street West from 9 a.m. until 3 p.m., residents can dispose of everything from hairspray and deodorant to liquid cleaners, batteries, and light bulbs free of charge. While those items are accepted by the city during the event, oil filters, antifreeze, and oil jugs can be thrown away free of charge at the city landfill during its regular hours of operation. Additionally, any unwanted paint and electronics can be recycled at our local Sarcan Depot. For Discover Moose Jaw News, I'm J.D. Houghton.
1: If you drive along Home Street East, the city of Moose Jaw is looking at some major safety and infrastructure improvements in the years ahead. The city is applying for federal funding toward a $1.1 million rail safety project involving six crossings along the corridor. Director of Operations Bevan Harleton says work underneath Home Street needs to happen regardless of whether the grant is approved or not.
4: Where we will either replace that old cast pipe with a water main, or depending on our alignments out to Agri-Food Industrial Park, we may upsize that pipe for a future connection. Regardless of this grant funding, Home Street needs to be upgraded, which means we need to get the infrastructure beneath it done.
1: The city would first complete a safety assessment in 2027, with improvements planned for 2028 and 2029. If you've noticed the Moose Jaw Police's Viper Patrol around downtown or Crescent Park this summer, you'll continue to see them into the fall. The program has been extended until the middle of October, with two of its four special constables staying on. MJPS Public Information Manager Zach Bachman says the community response played a big part in that decision.
5: We've had a really strong reception from tourists, from Moose Jaw residents alike, folks who perhaps haven't been comfortable for multiple years going down to Crescent Park, who now feel welcome and secure.
1: Haley Maldy and Aiden McDonald will continue with the program. You'll still see them on foot and bike patrols, but they'll also help the Police Services Community and Strategic Services Unit as kids head back to school.
0: Discover Moose Jaw Sports for extreme hockey gear, apparel, and advice just in time for the hockey season. Extreme Hockey in Moose Jaw's Temple Garden Center, next to the Warriors office.
1: The Vanier Vikings are hoping to take another step forward after reaching the provincial quarterfinals last season. Grade 12 tight end and linebacker Takio Smith shares the key to the Vikings' success.
6: Building up the team chemistry will help us with doing routes and knowing where each other are going to be on the field, and that will help build up to start winning more games.
1: Vanny opens this exhibition schedule at home tomorrow with a preseason scrimmage against Yorkton. Hockey is officially back on the ice in Moose Jaw. It's day two of Warriors training camp, with nearly 100 players competing for spots on the roster at Temple Garden Center. Fans can catch all the action with on-ice sessions open to the public. Meanwhile, the Winmar AAA Warriors have released their preseason schedule, opening September 13th in Swift Current before hosting Tisdale on the 25th. Canada's Little League World Series journey came to an end last night, falling 7-3 to Japan in the international semifinal. In Major League Baseball, the Toronto Blue Jays snapped Kansas City's 9-game winning streak last night, blanking the Royals 3-0 at Rogers Centre. Next up for the Jays, the series finale against the Royals tonight at 5:07. Check out today's sports roundup and more at DiscoverMooseJaw.com.
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1: It's going to be mainly sunny and 31 today, turning partly cloudy overnight, strong possibility of showers or thunderstorms, and a low of 16. The sky clears throughout the day tomorrow, high 29. Saturday's cloudy and 27 with scattered showers. More showers Sunday, high 22. And there's wind, periods of rain, and a high of 22 on Monday. 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

Little Towns and Sunshine's Free, and it's on Country 100. You know what day it is today, right? Thursday, Throwback Thursday. So how about a little Throwback Thursday track for you as we take it back to 93. Now, this one was a special one for Brooks and Dunn. It was the fourth single from their album, Hardworking Man. It also was the second single to feature Kix Brooks on the lead vocals instead of Ronnie Dunn. It climbed the charts pretty quickly, including a number one, earning them here in Canada. Here they are with Rock My World.

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12: Mainly sunny and 31 today, turning partly cloudy with showers expected overnight, low of 16. The sky clears tomorrow, high of 29. Find the full forecast at discovermoosejaw.com and stream the radio anywhere and anytime from the Discover Moose Jaw app.
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It's Jess Moskaluk and Life for Me, and it's on Country 100. I'll be seeing Jess taking the stage as one of the performers for the Canadian Country Music Awards in Saskatoon on September 19th. Also coming up on the performer lineup here for the award show, we got Saskatchewan's own Hunter Brothers, as well as Kelsey Kulik, who's originally from Hudson Bay. Nate Holler is going to be performing. Dean Brody, Tennille Arts, also from Saskatchewan. We'll be hearing from, as well as Jane's Barker Band, The Reklaws, Thelma and James, and so many more that'll be hitting up that stage for the Canadian Country Music Awards September 19th. Check out the full details on CCMA.org. And actually, join us tomorrow morning on the Country 100 Morning Show. We'll be catching up with some folks from the CCMAs about some cool stuff happening during CCMA Country Music Week.

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9: Mainly sunny and 31 today, turning partly cloudy with showers expected overnight, low of 16. The sky clears tomorrow, high of 29. Find the full forecast at discovermoosejaw.com and stream the radio anywhere and anytime from the Discover Moose Jaw app.
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0: It's the Prairie States and feels like forever, and it's on Southern Saskatchewan's best country. It's Country 100. I'm Courtney Fielder, and coming up here on 12 o'clock, we have the Total Request Lunch on the way. If there's a song that you want to hear, let me know what song that is. 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
3: Wheat prices moved sharply yesterday, creating some attractive pricing opportunities. Jonathan Myers, senior trader with JGL Commodities, says global market concerns helped to push future markets higher.
4: There was a nice little run on wheat. I think we saw Chicago go limit up, and we saw the spring wheat futures up 30 cents. So, that made some pretty aggressive pricing out in the country where farmers were getting between $8.50 and $9 today for spring wheat. Still a pretty hefty premium to durum wheat, which is extremely rare.
3: He says concerns surrounding grain exports from the Black Sea region likely contributed to the higher prices. As international buyers look for alternative wheat supplies, well, harvest activities here get underway. For Golden West, I'm Glendalee Allen Bossler.
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1: It's cloudy with a chance of rain and a low of 16 tonight. In the DiscoverMooseJaw.com newsroom, I'm TJ England. As students prepare to return to classrooms, the Saskatchewan Health Authority is reminding families to check their immunization records. Dr. David Torres says parents should make sure their children's vaccinations are up to date, but adults should also check their own. Torres, a medical health officer with the Saskatchewan Health Authority and the area department lead for public health and preventative medicine.
2: We tend to forget about the adults and focus on the children, so that's important.
1: Torres says keeping immunizations current is an important part of preparing for the return to school, when students and staff will once again be spending more time together. A proposed commercial and industrial technology center near Moose Jaw is no longer moving forward. J.D. Houghton has more.
3: The RM of Moose Jaw says the developer, Thrive Properties, is not moving ahead with the project after being unable to acquire the property. The development was proposed for land near the Metro Manufacturing Building north of the CN Railway tracks. An information meeting scheduled for tonight has now been cancelled. The meeting was originally planned to give nearby property owners a chance to learn more about the proposal and ask questions. For Discover Moose Jaw News, I'm J.D. Houghton.
1: Flea beetles are being reported in high numbers across parts of Saskatchewan this summer. Reports have been particularly common in the central and southern areas, with the adult insects now preparing to overwinter. Dr. James Tansey is the provincial insect and invertebrate management specialist with the Saskatchewan Ministry of Agriculture. He says the insects are building up energy reserves.
4: They overwinter as adults, so they can be very numerous this time of year, and they're not disappointing this year.
1: Tansey says there are no control thresholds for flea beetles at this time of year. The city of Moose Jaw says our finances remain stable halfway through 2026. Through the end of June, the city brought in $59.2 million in revenue while spending about $39 million. Director of Financial Services Brian Besha says that puts revenue at 82% of the year's budget, with expenses at 54%.
5: Overall, the city's financial position remains stable, and the major variances are primarily due to timing differences.
1: One of the biggest differences comes from property taxes, with a full year's billing completed during the second quarter. The Moose Jaw Police Service is looking for your help identifying several people in connection with a break and enter at St. Margaret's School. Police say two of the individuals were caught on surveillance footage riding bikes. One bike was orange, while the other was darker colored and had a blue bike trailer. If you recognize them, contact Moose Jaw Police or Crime Stoppers.
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3: Hockey is officially back here in Moose Jaw. The Moose Jaw Warriors training camp is in full swing. Rookie and main camp practices kicked off this morning, with rookie camp games going on into tonight. All on-ice sessions are at the Temple Garden Center and are open to the public. It all wraps up on Monday at 5 o'clock with their annual inter-squad game. Moose Jaw will kick off their preseason on Wednesday in Regina against the Pats. Read more about training camp in our sports section. The Vanier Vikings are hoping to take another step forward after reaching the provincial quarterfinals last season. Grade 12 tight end and linebacker Takio Smith shares the keys to the Vikings' success.
6: Building up the team chemistry will help us with doing routes and knowing where each other are going to be on the field, and that will help build up to start winning more games.
3: Vanier opens its exhibition schedule at home tomorrow with a preseason scrimmage against Yorkton. 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And the Toronto Blue Jays will look to take the rubber match tonight against the Kansas City Royals. 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
1: It's becoming a mixture of sun and cloud with southeast winds at 20 kilometers an hour, giving us a high of 31. Tonight, partly cloudy with high chances of showers and maybe a risk of a thunderstorm, low of 16. Tomorrow, clearing in the morning with a high of 29. Saturday, cloudy with 30% chance of showers, high of 27. Sunday, rain with a high of 22. And Monday, periods of rain, windy, and a high of 22. Find the full forecast at discovermoosejaw.com and stream the radio anywhere and anytime from the Discover Moose Jaw app.
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1: 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The Dow is up by 207 points. NASDAQ is up by 396 points. And the Canadian dollar is trading at 72.1 cents U.S.
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8: 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You know the drill. If there's a song you want to hear, let me know what song that is. 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We already got a lot of great requests flying on in already this early. But make sure you get those requests in sooner rather than later. Yesterday, we filled up pretty fast, so let's dive on into those requests here. The first one coming from Matt.

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We got another great request coming out the text line here this afternoon. 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It's Billy Currington and Pretty Good at Drinking Beer. One

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That one again requested by Riley, going out to Chris Montgomery and crew out at Crane Valley. Got another great request here coming off the Lions Creek Country Connection text line. This one from Levi out on the combine with his mom. Wanted to hear some Luke Combs today, and Beer Never Broke My Heart. It's on Country 100.

0: It's Luke Combs and Beer Never Broke My Heart, and it's on Country 100 on the Total Request Lunch, brought to your friends at Primo Bell, your Sastel authorized dealer. We got a pretty epic lined up here when it comes to all your favorite songs by request. Coming up here in a bit, we're going to hear from some John Mike Montgomery. We got some Hunter Brothers, Terry Clark, Joe Diffie too, coming up after we take a look at your forecast details.
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13: Starting with sun and then becoming cloudy with a high of 31. Tonight, partly cloudy with showers likely overnight with a risk of a thunderstorm, low of 16. And tomorrow we have a clear sky giving us a high of 29. Find the full forecast at discovermoosejaw.com and stream the radio anywhere and anytime from the Discover Moose Jaw app.
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1: This request coming off the Lions Creek Country Connection. 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

Lewis and Terry Clark. Thanks to Marsha for the request. It's Better Things to Do, and it's on the Total Request Lunch, brought to you by our friends at Premobile, your Sastel authorized dealer. 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For Carlin Foley, wanted to hear some Hunter Brothers. Can't wait to see these guys performing out at the Canadian Country Music Awards in Saskatoon on September 19th. I'm sure these guys are well into harvest right now, too. Thanks for this request, Carlin. It's What Color You Drive, and it's on Country 100.

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1: This one is requested by Haley today. Wanted some John Michael Montgomery. Life's a dance. And it's on Country 100. And look at your roads coming up.

0: It's John Michael Montgomery and Life's a Dance, and it's on Kentry 100 on the Total Request Lunch, brought to our friends at Pre-Mobile, your SaaS to authorized dealer. 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We got your last few requests still on the way. First of all, take a quick look at your roads this afternoon. 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Let's have a look here at local roads in Moose Jaw. Lots of road work continuing throughout the city here, as we are seeing a lot of infrastructure renewal projects ongoing throughout the city, which includes Cotto Street East from Main Street South to First Avenue Southeast, to Iroquois Street East and Lillooet Street East as well. There are some road closures and detours within those areas. That work is continuing. Work as well continues on Fifth Avenue Northwest from Saskatchewan to Oxford Street, and Hensley's Avenue from McDonald Street to Laurier Street as well. Seeing some work continuing there. Bridge work ongoing throughout the city here too, including Main Street South Southbound Bridge. There is some detours, reduced speed limits in place as well, as that work is ongoing. Your highways around Moose Jaw, having a quick look at those. Still some work continuing around the Chaplin area on Highway Number 1 westbound from Chaplin, so keep an eye out for that. There is some reduced speed limits in place as that work is continuing. Work continues as well in the Assiniboia area on Highway Number 2, both directions, from north of Highway 13 intersection of Highway 43. There is a pilot vehicle in attendance as that work is continuing. Work as well ongoing in the Gravelburg area too, with some reduced speed limits and alternate routes in place as well. So just keep that in mind if you are headed out in that direction. Your gas prices this afternoon in Moose Jaw: lowest price fuel at $1.59.9 per liter. Average gas price sitting around that $1.76.9 per liter mark. Anything else you see, let me know. Give me a call or text. Lions Creek Country Connection, 306-694-107. 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
2: Starting with sun and then becoming cloudy with a high of 31. Tonight, partly cloudy with showers likely overnight with a risk of a thunderstorm, low of 16. And tomorrow, clearing skies with a high of 29. Find the full forecast at discovermoosejaw.com and stream the radio anywhere and anytime from the Discover Moose Jaw app.
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She said she needed a power song. It's Mary Morris with Girl on Country 100.

0: requested by Joanne. 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
4: Starting with sun and then becoming cloudy with a high of 31. Tonight, partly cloudy with showers likely overnight with a risk of a thunderstorm, low of 16. And tomorrow we have a clear sky giving us a high of 29. Find the full forecast at discovermoosejaw.com and stream the radio anywhere and anytime from the Discover Moose Jaw app.
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Josh Ross, Leave Me Too here on Country 100. I'm Avery LeBlanc. As we are heading into the final weekend before school gets underway next week, Wednesday. Hopefully your kiddos are ready. Here's Zach Topp, Good Times in 10 Lines on Country 100.

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10: Starting with sun and then becoming cloudy with a high of 31. Tonight, partly cloudy with showers likely overnight with a risk of a thunderstorm, low of 16. And tomorrow, clearing skies with a high of 29. Find the full forecast at discovermoosejaw.com and stream the radio anywhere and anytime from the Discover Moose Jaw app.
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0: Reba McEntire is their life out there here on Country 100. Avery LeBlanc joining you here for a more music hour brought to you by DDK Pets here in Moose Jaw. 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And this week's focus is on Deb Stefanovic of the SAS Selects football program, as her dedication to helping young athletes succeed both on and off the field is her main focus.
1: It's really important to me to watch the athletes who are from ages 7 through 17 really become a part of the program, commit to our, you know, the culture that we have of, you know, leadership and giving back and growing as individuals. It's not just about the sport of football, it's more about developing character and seeing where that takes you.
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Sully Burrows put it on me on Country 100. Avery LeBlanc here as we've reached our high of 31 degrees for today. Mainly sunny throughout this afternoon and tonight, getting down to 16 with a chance of showers. Clearing tomorrow with a high of 29 and then some rain on the way for this weekend. Check out the latest weather forecast at discovermoosejaw.com. 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
8: Starting with sun and then becoming cloudy with a high of 31. Tonight, partly cloudy with showers likely overnight with a risk of a thunderstorm, low of 16. And tomorrow we have a clear sky giving us a high of 29. Find the full forecast at discovermoosejaw.com and stream the radio anywhere and anytime from the Discover Moose Jaw app.
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15: Starting with sun and then becoming cloudy with a high of 31. Tonight, partly cloudy with showers likely overnight with a risk of a thunderstorm, low of 16. And tomorrow, clearing skies with a high of 29. Find the full forecast at discovermoosejaw.com and stream the radio anywhere and anytime from the Discover Moose Jaw app.
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0: Tim and the Glory Boys take me back road on Country 100. Avery LeBlanc hanging around for the Ashdowns Furniture and Interiors Afternoon Show. Well, Concerts in the Park has wrapped up its 31st season, raising more than $9,000 for the Moose Jaw Health Foundation. The free summer concert series ran each Wednesday, with this year's funds going towards new hospital beds. Health Foundation CEO Kelly McElry says the money raised will have a direct impact on patients.
1: Concerts in the Park has bought a brand new hospital bed to help patients with a place to heal.
0: The series raised a total of $9,520 this summer. You can check out the full story at discovermoosejaw.com. Coming up at the top of the hour, it is your 3 o'clock news, sports, and weather. Let's see what's on the way for that.
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1: We have a low of 16 and it will be cloudy with chance of rain. In the DiscoverMooseJaw.com newsroom, I'm TJ England. A proposed technology center just outside Moose Jaw has been scrapped. Reporter J.D. Houghton explains.
2: Thrive Properties had proposed developing a commercial and industrial technology center on property north of the CN Railway tracks. The project was expected to include offices, maintenance, and training facilities, along with power generation in coordination with Sask Energy. The RM of Moose Jaw says the developer is no longer moving forward because it was unable to acquire the property. That means an information meeting scheduled for tonight has also been canceled. For Discover Moose Jaw News, I'm J.D. Houghton.
1: With students heading back to school, health officials are also reminding families about some of the simple ways to limit the spread of germs. Dr. David Torr says hand hygiene is particularly important in settings where large numbers of people share the same spaces. Torr is a medical health officer with the Saskatchewan Health Authority and the area department lead for public health and preventative medicine.
3: The surfaces, the door handles or railings will very easily carry germs that you can pick up.
1: Torr also recommends that students avoid sharing drinks or cups and says keeping hands clean can help reduce the chance of picking up germs from commonly touched surfaces. Moose Jaw's second quarter financial report is giving us a look at where your tax dollars are going halfway through 2026. The city brought in $59.2 million through June, while expenses totaled about $39 million. Director of Financial Services Brian Besha says property tax revenue is currently ahead of budget because of when those taxes are billed,
4: which is approximately $1.4 million above budget as property tax billings for the whole year were completed in Q2. So budget timing will obviously catch that up, and by December we should be on budget.
1: Meanwhile, property tax arrears have fallen to about $3.45 million. Compared to $4.22 million at this time last year. This year has brought some unusual flea beetle activity to Saskatchewan. Striped flea beetles numbers in past years was very high in the province. Dr. James Tansey with the Saskatchewan Ministry of Agriculture says there isn't a clear explanation for the change.
5: Now, striped flea beetle was present this spring in northern regions, but it seems to have all but vanished, and numbers are greatly reduced over the last couple of years.
1: Tansey says flea beetles generally favor warm and dry conditions, and he expects this year's overall numbers to be comparable to last year. Moose Jaw police are trying to identify several people after a recent break and enter at St. Margaret's School. Surveillance images released by police show two of the individuals riding bikes. One was riding an orange bike, while another had a dark-colored bike pulling a blue bike trailer. You can contact Moose Jaw Police or Crime Stoppers with information.
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2: Hockey is officially back here in Moose Jaw. The Moose Jaw Warriors training camp is in full swing. Rookie and main camp practices kicked off this morning, with rookie camp games going on into tonight. All on-ice sessions are at the Temple Garden Center and are open to the public. It all wraps up on Monday at 5 o'clock with their annual inter-squad game. Moose Jaw will kick off their preseason on Wednesday in Regina against the Pats. Read more about training camp in our sports section. The Vanier Vikings are hoping to take another step forward after reaching the provincial quarterfinals last season. Grade 12 tight end and linebacker Takio Smith shares the keys to the Vikings' success.
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0: And the Toronto Blue Jays will look to take the rubber match tonight against the Kansas City Royals. 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
2: It's becoming a mixture of sun and cloud with southeast winds at 20 kilometers an hour, giving us a high of 31. Tonight, partly cloudy with high chances of showers and maybe a risk of a thunderstorm, low of 16. Tomorrow, clearing in the morning with a high of 29. Saturday, cloudy with 30% chance of showers, high of 27. Sunday, rain with a high of 22. And Monday, periods of rain, windy, and a high of 22. Find the full forecast at discovermoosejaw.com and stream the radio anywhere and anytime from the Discover Moose Jaw app.
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0: Just after 3 o'clock here in Moose Jaw, that is Zach McPhee, The Way I Know You Now on Country 100. My name's Avery LeBlanc, as you're listening to the Ashdowns Furniture and Interiors Afternoon Show. Hopefully you're having a good one, as our final Taste of Summer Charity Barbecue is coming up Wednesday, September 9th, in support of the Warriors Education Fund, right here at the radio station, 1704 Main Street North. And guess what? It is a supper time barbecue from 4 p.m. to 6 p.m., $5. 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
1: Blame it all on my roots. I showed up in boots and ruined your blind tie affair.

0: Luke Combs, Be By You on Country 100. Avery LeBlanc joining you here on Southern Saskatchewan's Best Country. Well, Skywatchers will have a chance to see the moon in a very unique way tonight. A near total lunar eclipse will take place overnight and into tomorrow, with about 96% of the moon expected to pass through Earth's shadow. Abigail Sadowski, a resident astronomy member with the Calium Observatory in Regina, says viewers will be able to watch the moon change as the eclipse progresses.
1: You'll start to see the moon turning kind of red, and then it looks like it gets kind of to its maximum at around 10:19 p.m.
0: The eclipse is expected to begin at 8:40 p.m. As you can look up into the sky here tonight and get one heck of a show. 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
14: Starting with sun and then becoming cloudy with a high of 31. Tonight, partly cloudy with showers likely overnight with a risk of a thunderstorm, low of 16. And tomorrow we have a clear sky giving us a high of 29. Find the full forecast at discovermoosejaw.com and stream the radio anywhere and anytime from the Discover Moose Jaw app.
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Josh Ross, Hate How You Look here on Country 100. I'm Avery LeBlanc. I completely missed this earlier on in the week. Apparently, pumpkin spice is back already. What are we doing? It seems like it gets earlier and earlier every single year. This is James Barker Band, After Dark.

0: Megan Maroney, 6 months later here on Country 100. The biggest stars, the best country music. Avery LeBlanc here with you as school is back in Moose Jaw next week, Wednesday. And while parents are making those final back-to-school shopping trips, drivers are being reminded to slow down and pay attention in school zones. SGI Communications consultant Michaela Solomon says, with more students, buses, and traffic around schools, it's important to stay alert behind the wheel.
1: As we head back into the school year, there's going to be a bunch more activity in school zones, more vehicles, more pedestrians. And so we really want drivers to just be aware of the school zones in their community and to make sure they're slowing down accordingly.
0: And if you are not slowing down accordingly, a driver caught doing just 15 kilometers an hour over the 30-kilometer school zone speed limit could face a fine of around $290. So not only for the sake of your wallet, but also the safety of the children. We've got more details to get you ready for this school year coming up at discovermoosejaw.com.
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19: Starting with sun and then becoming cloudy with a high of 31. Tonight, partly cloudy with showers likely overnight with a risk of a thunderstorm, low of 16. And tomorrow, clearing skies with a high of 29. Find the full forecast at discovermoosejaw.com and stream the radio anywhere and anytime from the Discover Moose Jaw app.
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1: Jade Eagleson got your name on it here on Country 100. My name is Avery LeBlanc for the afternoon show brought to you by Ashdown's Furniture and Interiors. Well, former Central Cyclones running back and receiver Donovan Harkness is taking on a larger role with the Saskatoon Hilltops as a pass catcher in his second Prairie Football Conference season. So far this year, Harkness has recorded 10 catches for 121 yards.
2: It's been a big jump. I've got a role I've got to step into now. Definitely a lot to take in, and it takes a lot of determination, and you just compare it to year one. It's a lot more pressure, a lot more weight on your shoulders.
1: The versatile offensive player helped the Hilltops improve to a 2-1 with a 36-26 win over the Calgary Colts last weekend. Saskatoon heads to Edmonton on Saturday looking for revenge against the Wildcats, who handed the defending Canadian Bowl champions their lone loss of the season back in week two. As good luck to Harkness throughout the rest of this season. More details to come tomorrow morning at discovermoosejaw.com. Coming up at the top of the hour, we've got your local news, sports, and weather. 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
1: It's cloudy with a chance of rain and a low of 16 tonight. In the DiscoverMooseJaw.com newsroom, I'm TJ England. As students prepare to return to classrooms, the Saskatchewan Health Authority is reminding families to check their immunization records. Dr. David Torres says parents should make sure their children's vaccinations are up to date, but adults should also check their own. Torres, a medical health officer with the Saskatchewan Health Authority and the area department lead for public health and preventative medicine.
2: We tend to forget about the adults and focus on the children, so that's important.
1: Torres says keeping immunizations current is an important part of preparing for the return to school, when students and staff will once again be spending more time together. A proposed commercial and industrial technology center near Moose Jaw is no longer moving forward. J.D. Houghton has more.
3: The RM of Moose Jaw says the developer, Thrive Properties, is not moving ahead with the project after being unable to acquire the property. The development was proposed for land near the Metro Manufacturing Building north of the CN Railway tracks. An information meeting scheduled for tonight has now been canceled. The meeting was originally planned to give nearby property owners a chance to learn more about the proposal and ask questions. For Discover Moose Jaw News, I'm J.D. Houghton.
1: Flea beetles are being reported in high numbers across parts of Saskatchewan this summer. Reports have been particularly common in the central and southern areas, with the adult insects now preparing to overwinter. Dr. James Tansey is the provincial insect and invertebrate management specialist with the Saskatchewan Ministry of Agriculture. He says the insects are building up energy reserves.
4: They overwinter as adults, so they can be very numerous this time of year, and they're not disappointing this year.
1: Tansey says there are no control thresholds for flea beetles at this time of year. The city of Moose Jaw says our finances remain stable halfway through 2026. Through the end of June, the city brought in $59.2 million in revenue while spending about $39 million. Director of Financial Services Brian Besha says that puts revenue at 82% of the year's budget, with expenses at 54%.
5: Overall, the city's financial position remains stable, and the major variances are primarily due to timing differences.
1: One of the biggest differences comes from property taxes, with a full year's billing completed during the second quarter. The Moose Jaw Police Service is looking for your help identifying several people in connection with a break and enter at St. Margaret's School. Police say two of the individuals were caught on surveillance footage riding bikes. One bike was orange, while the other was darker colored and had a blue bike trailer. If you recognize them, contact Moose Jaw Police or Crime Stoppers.
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3: Hockey is officially back here in Moose Jaw. The Moose Jaw Warriors training camp is in full swing. Rookie and main camp practices kicked off this morning, with rookie camp games going on into tonight. All on-ice sessions are at the Temple Garden Center and are open to the public. It all wraps up on Monday at 5 o'clock with their annual inter-squad game. Moose Jaw will kick off their preseason on Wednesday in Regina against the Pats. Read more about training camp in our sports section. The Vanier Vikings are hoping to take another step forward after reaching the provincial quarterfinals last season. Grade 12 tight end and linebacker Takio Smith shares the keys to the Vikings' success.
6: Building up the team chemistry will help us with doing routes and knowing where each other are going to be on the field, and that will help build up to start winning more games.
3: Vanier opens its exhibition schedule at home tomorrow with a preseason scrimmage against Yorkton. Week 13 of the CFL gets underway tomorrow night as the Montreal Alouettes travel to Winnipeg to take on the Bombers. And the Toronto Blue Jays will look to take the rubber match tonight against the Kansas City Royals. 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
1: It's partly cloudy with 60% chance of showers and maybe a risk of a thunderstorm, giving us a low of 17. Tomorrow, it's clear in the morning with some local smoke, high of 31. Saturday is cloudy with possible rain, high of 30. And Monday is cloudy with wind and chance of rain, high of 20. Find the full forecast at DiscoverMooseJaw.com and stream the radio anywhere and anytime from the Discover Moose Jaw app.
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1: 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The Dow is up by 105 points. NASDAQ is up by 411 points. And the Canadian dollar is trading at 72.1 cent U.S.
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1: It's been an honor serving with you all. Autobots, roll out.
0: It was confirmed this morning that Peter Cullens passed away at the age of 85 yesterday. He voiced characters like you just heard, Optimus Prime, as well as Eeyore from Winnie the Pooh. The Grim Reaper needs to relax a little bit. Over the last 3 days, we've had Dolly Parton, Tim Curry, and now Peter Cullen. Take some time off, Grim Reaper. You're done. You've done enough. It's Eric Church, Springsteen on Country 100.

0: Riley Green, Think As You Drunk on Country 100. My name is Avery LeBlanc. You are listening to the Ashdowns Furniture and Interiors Afternoon Show. If you're planning some end-of-summer cleaning, don't forget about the Household Hazardous Waste Day coming up this Saturday at the City Complex, 1010 High Street West in Moose Jaw. Residents can safely dispose of items like old cleaners, batteries, light bulbs, hairspray, and other household chemicals free of charge between 9 a.m. and 3 p.m. that day. It's a great chance to clear out the garage, the basement, or storage room and make sure those materials are disposed of properly before fall arrives. We've got more details in our article at discovermoosejaw.com. Coming up, we've got your local weather forecast. After that, it's Sweet Thing by Keith Urban.
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10: Tonight is partly cloudy with the chance of rain and maybe a thunderstorm. Low of 17. Tomorrow will clear in the morning with local smoke and a high of 31. And Saturday is cloudy and may bring rain. High of 30. Find the full forecast at discovermoosejaw.com and stream the radio anywhere and anytime from the Discover Moose Jaw app.
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Dallas Smith singing in a beer here on Country 100. I'm Avery LeBlanc. Man, this week feels like it's been drinking a lot of that with all the celebrity deaths that have happened this week. And also, Donald Trump, this guy, just doesn't stop. Sign an executive order that would rename the Great Lake Ontario as Lake America. First, it was the Gulf of Mexico. Now it's Lake Ontario. What's next? The Atlantic Ocean?

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0: Morgan Wallen and I got better on Southern Saskatchewan's best country, Country 100. Avery LeBlanc joining you here as the Moose Jaw Warriors began their 2026 training camp yesterday with registration and fitness testing. Then on-ice sessions got underway today and will run into the weekend. Moose Jaw Warriors head coach Scott King and his newly appointed coaching staff have roughly welcomed 100 players to the Temple Garden Center.
1: You never really know what you have until you get going. So I'm optimistic that the group from the last 2 years is obviously not satisfied with being outside the playoffs, and I expect they're going to come ready to go.
0: You can stay up to date on the training camp of the Moose Jaw Warriors at discovermoosejaw.com. Coming up after your local weather forecast, it's Russell Dickerson, Worth Your Wild.
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15: We have some clouds with possible showers overnight and maybe a risk of a thunderstorm. Low of 17. Tomorrow, the sky is clear in the morning, but local smoke remains possible. High of 31. And Saturday is cloudy with 60% chance of showers. High of 30. Find the full forecast at discovermoosejaw.com. and stream the radio anywhere and anytime from the Discover Moose Jaw app.
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0: Brett Kissel, Let Your Horses Run on Country 100. Avery LeBlanc here with you for the Ashdowns Furniture and Interiors Afternoon Show. 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As coming up here at the top of the hour, we've got your local news, sports, and weather. 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
3: The Prairie Premier's agreeing with Canada's move to walk away from negotiations with the U.S., but advise caution. Saskatchewan Premier Scott Moe and Alberta Premier Danielle Smith don't want to see potash and oil being used as potential Canadian counter tariffs against the U.S. Smith said the U.S. tariffs are tragic, unjustified, and wholly unnecessary, but argued Canada will not win a trade war through escalation and should instead focus on diplomacy and maintaining relationships. Manitoba's premier is among the strongest supporters, saying Manitoba is 100% behind the prime minister's decision to walk away from the negotiations and to impose dollar-for-dollar retaliatory tariffs. For Golden West, I'm Glendalee Allen-Vossler.
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1: We have a low of 16 and it will be cloudy with chance of rain. In the discovermoosejaw.com newsroom, I'm TJ England. A proposed technology center just outside Moose Jaw has been scrapped. Reporter J.D. Houghton explains.
2: Thrive Properties had proposed developing a commercial and industrial technology center on property north of the CN Railway tracks. The project was expected to include offices, maintenance, and training facilities, along with power generation in coordination with Sask Energy. The RM of Moose Jaw says the developer is no longer moving forward because it was unable to acquire the property. That means an information meeting scheduled for tonight has also been canceled. For Discover Moose Jaw News, I'm J.D. Houghton.
1: With students heading back to school, health officials are also reminding families about some of the simple ways to limit the spread of germs. Dr. David Torr says hand hygiene is particularly important in settings where large numbers of people share the same spaces. Torr is a medical health officer with the Saskatchewan Health Authority and the area department lead for public health and preventative medicine.
3: The surfaces, the door handles or railings will very easily carry germs that you can pick up.
1: Torr also recommends that students avoid sharing drinks or cups and says keeping hands clean can help reduce the chance of picking up germs from commonly touched surfaces. Moose Jaw's second quarter financial report is giving us a look at where your tax dollars are going halfway through 2026. The city brought in $59.2 million through June, while expenses totaled about $39 million. Director of Financial Services Brian Besha says property tax revenue is currently ahead of budget because of when those taxes are billed.
4: Which is approximately $1.4 million above budget as property tax billings for the whole year were completed in Q2. So budget timing will obviously catch that up, and by December we should be on budget.
1: Meanwhile, property tax arrears have fallen to about $3.45 million. Compared to $4.22 million at this time last year. This year has brought some unusual flea beetle activity to Saskatchewan. Striped flea beetles numbers in past years was very high in the province. Dr. James Tansey with the Saskatchewan Ministry of Agriculture says there isn't a clear explanation for the change.
5: Now, striped flea beetle was present this spring in northern regions, but it seems to have all but vanished, and numbers are greatly reduced over the last couple of years.
1: Tansey says flea beetles generally favor warm and dry conditions, and he expects this year's overall numbers to be comparable to last year. Moose Jaw police are trying to identify several people after a recent break and enter at St. Margaret's School. Surveillance images released by police show two of the individuals riding bikes. One was riding an orange bike, while another had a dark-colored bike pulling a blue bike trailer. You can contact Moose Jaw Police or Crime Stoppers with information.
0: Now, your Discover Moose Jaw Sports.
2: Hockey is officially back here in Moose Jaw. The Moose Jaw Warriors training camp is in full swing. Rookie and main camp practices kicked off this morning, with rookie camp games going on into tonight. All on-ice sessions are at the Temple Garden Center and are open to the public. It all wraps up on Monday at 5 o'clock with their annual inter-squad game. Moose Jaw will kick off their preseason on Wednesday in Regina against the Pats. Read more about training camp in our sports section. The Vanier Vikings are hoping to take another step forward after reaching the provincial quarterfinals last season. Grade 12 tight end and linebacker Takio Smith shares the keys to the Vikings' success.
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2: Vanier opens its exhibition schedule at home tomorrow with a preseason scrimmage against Yorkton. 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And the Toronto Blue Jays will look to take the rubber match tonight against the Kansas City Royals. 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
1: It's partly cloudy with 60% chance of showers and maybe a risk of a thunderstorm, giving us a low of 17. Tomorrow, it's clear in the morning with some local smoke, high of 31. Saturday is cloudy with possible rain, high of 30. and Monday is cloudy with wind and chance of rain. High of 20. Find the full forecast at discovermoosejaw.com and stream the radio anywhere and anytime from the Discover Moose Jaw app.
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1: 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NASDAQ is up by 411 points. And the Canadian dollar is trading at 72.1 cent U.S.
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9: 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And it's back again, Carry On by Kenny Chesney on Country 100.

0: Hi, it's Graham Warner from Warner Industries, and we're in the middle of the top five at five on Country 100. Here's song number three.
1: He hasn't moved an inch all week, and he's still here. Luke Combs, Be By You, the biggest stars, the best country music right here on Country 100.

0: Hi, it's Graham Warner from Warner Industries with the top five at five on Country 100. Here's song number one.
1: Still holding on to the top spot with a steel grip. It's Stella Lefty, Boston. On a train.

0: Your number one song here in Moose Jaw once again is Stella Lefty, Boston. Number two, Taylor Swift, I Knew It, I Knew You. Number three, Luke Combs, Be By You. Number four, Ella Langley, Morgan Wallen, I Can't Love You Anymore. And number five, Carry On by Kenny Chesney. As that'll do it for the top five at five here today, brought to you by Warner Industries. Be sure to tune in every weekday after your 5 o'clock news, sports, and weather.
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3: Tonight is partly cloudy with the chance of rain and maybe a thunderstorm, low of 17. Tomorrow will clear in the morning with local smoke and a high of 31. And Saturday is cloudy and may bring rain, high of 30. Find the full forecast at discovermoosejaw.com and stream the radio anywhere and anytime from the Discover Moose Jaw app.
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James Barker Band. You didn't hear it from me on Country 100. I'm Avery LeBlanc for the Ashdowns Furniture and Interiors Afternoon Show. The Riders are on a two-game losing skid and looking to bounce back here this weekend on Saturday at 5 p.m. at Mosaic against the Toronto Argonauts. Funny enough, this is actually the second time the Riders have hosted the Argonauts because of the World Cup. Earlier on in the season, the Argos had to do a road game here, which was considered their home game, actually. So the Riders get another shot at the Argos after losing to them earlier on in the year. Now it's Tim Hicks, the pilot on Country 100. We are

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0: Cowgirl.
1: Parmalee Cowgirl on Country 100. Avery LeBlanc joining you here. As you won't need a telescope to watch a major celestial event here tonight. A near total lunar eclipse will be visible overnight tonight and into tomorrow as the moon moves through Earth's shadow. Abigail Sadowski, a resident astronomy member with the Kallium Observatory in Regina, says lunar eclipses are accessible to anyone with a clear view of the moon.
2: The eclipse is visible on the 27th and 28th. It looks like it'll start happening at around 8:40 here in Saskatchewan, 8:40 p.m.
1: The moon is expected to reach about 96% eclipse, with the deepest point occurring around 10:19 tonight, Saskatchewan time. You can get more details in the story at discovermoosejaw.com. Coming up, we've got your local weather forecast. After that, Kane Brown Woman.
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0: We have some clouds with possible showers overnight and maybe a risk of a thunderstorm. Low of 17. Tomorrow, the sky is clear in the morning, but local smoke remains possible. High of 31. And Saturday is cloudy with 60% chance of showers. High of 30. 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

0: Josh Ross, Trouble here on Country 100. Avery LeBlanc here with you one last time for the Ashdowns Furniture and Interiors Afternoon Show. As tonight, we're looking at a low of 17, chance of showers, risk of a thunderstorm. Tomorrow, very similar to what it was today, a high of 31 as skies will clear out, and then some rain on the way for this coming weekend. So be prepared for that, as that's going to do it for me here today and for this week, as I'm off tomorrow. So thanks so much for tuning in with me here today. Don't forget to tune in with Courtney Fielder bright and early tomorrow morning on the Country 100 Morning Show. Take care of a safe and fantastic rest of your week and an even better weekend. And you'll hear from me again on Monday right here on Country 100.
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1: It's cloudy with a chance of rain and a low of 16 tonight. In the DiscoverMooseJaw.com newsroom, I'm TJ England. As students prepare to return to classrooms, the Saskatchewan Health Authority is reminding families to check their immunization records. Dr. David Torres says parents should make sure their children's vaccinations are up to date, but adults should also check their own. Torres, a medical health officer with the Saskatchewan Health Authority and the area department lead for public health and preventative medicine.
2: We tend to forget about the adults and focus on the children, so that's important.
1: Torres says keeping immunizations current is an important part of preparing for the return to school, when students and staff will once again be spending more time together. A proposed commercial and industrial technology center near Moose Jaw is no longer moving forward. J.D. Houghton has more.
3: The RM of Moose Jaw says the developer, Thrive Properties, is not moving ahead with the project after being unable to acquire the property. The development was proposed for land near the Metro Manufacturing Building north of the CN Railway tracks. An information meeting scheduled for tonight has now been cancelled. The meeting was originally planned to give nearby property owners a chance to learn more about the proposal